0: And that was the title track from the musical Footloose, obviously called Footloose. And that was sung by Kenny Loggins. And that was for Bill on the Charwood Ward.
1: Now we come to the Copthorne Ward, and I'm going to apologise if I get this name incorrect pronunciation-wise. Wraith, I think, or something like that. You'll know who you are anyway. We played you a song yesterday, and today you've asked for George Ezra and Paradise.

0: George Ezra and Paradise at 4/8 on the Copthorne Ward.
1: Next, we go over to Jeff Stewart on the Brook Ward. Jeff, I spoke to you, but this is actually dedicated for your wife, June, who is in hospital on the Brook Ward. And you have asked for Spirit in the Sky by Norman Greenbaum. And this is dedicated to your wife, June. So I hope you enjoy.

0: Spirit in the Sky by Norman Greenbaum for Jeff on the Brook Ward. Jeff, you told me that Norman wrote this song, wrote only one song in the album, and it was this song, and he lived off the royalties for the rest of his life. So good on him.
1: Okay.
0: Right, don't go anywhere. Listen up. This is how you make a request.
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1: Now, our next request is for Kel, dedicated to Ben, and they've been requesting songs for a while now, back at home now, thankfully, after a stay here in the hospital. Now, I see what you've done with your choice of songs, Kel, for the last couple of days. They are things that talk about heat and it being hot, because Ben's finding it unbearable in the heat. So, unfortunately, what we've discovered is that we don't have the songs you've chosen. We tried some Bryan Adams for you yesterday, didn't have the one you wanted. You've asked for Maroon 5 and The Sun today, but unfortunately we don't have that. So I've chosen another one for you, and I've gone for a good Maroon 5 rather than another one about the heat. This is Memories.

0: Maroon 5 and Memories. That was for Kel and Ben. And if I've got time later on in the show, we'll play you your Guns N' Roses request, Kel.
1: Right, next we go over to Brian and your wife Lucia, who I spoke to earlier on the Charwood ward. Right, so I learnt a lot about you, Brian. You were a blues pianist and singer. You played internationally and you had the stage name Fingers Jenks. And you gave me a challenge. Can we have? Do we have any of the three songs that you requested? No, is the answer. Unfortunately not. But we did choose another good blues song. We searched up best blues songs out there. And Muddy Waters was a performer that came up multiple times. So we thought we'd choose one of his songs. So this is Down South Blues.

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1: Down South Blues by Muddy Waters for Brian and Lucia on the Child Ward. I hope that was okay, and I hope that was, whilst it wasn't your three chosen songs, I hope it was good enough as a blues special.
2: 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We played you The Chicks and Johnny Cash so far. We're going to play you one more song now. This is Leanne Womack, and I Hope You Dance.

0: That's Leanne Womack. And I Hope You Dance. And that one was for David on the Tilgate Ward. I hope you've enjoyed the selection of country music we've provided for you, David.
1: And next we go over to Jessie. Jessie, you were a member of staff on the Brook Ward. And you were reluctant, but I did get a song from you. You've asked for a country rock song, specifically Lynyrd Skynyrd, Freebird.

0: Free Bird by Lynyrd Skynyrd, and that was for Jesse on the Brook Ward.
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1: And we want you to experience these too. So join me, Katie Child, as I share with you the wonderful places we visit on Out and About every Monday evening at 8 p.m.

Our next request is for Piggybit5, who is one of our regular email requesters. You've asked for four songs, so we're going to spread those out, obviously. The second one, unfortunately, we don't have in our collection, so I've got the three others for you. And the first one is A-ha and Take On Me.

0: Aha. Take On Me, that was for Piggybit 5. And if we've got time at the end of the show, we'll play your next one. If not, we will play it tomorrow in your Friday requests.
1: And next we go...
0: No, it's Saturday tomorrow.
1: It is Saturday. Today is Friday.
0: Yeah.
1: Saturday, okay. Been a long week. Right, next we go over to... It either says Ian or Tan. I might go with Ian, just because it's a more common name. Ian the Porter, maybe Tan. You have had a few different songs over the last week. You've had some of The Shadows, The Shadows. Oh, so you're a big fan of The Shadows. And today is some more of The Shadows. So we've chosen for you today Man of Mystery. And again, this is dedicated to your wonderful friend, Nick Creasy. I hope you enjoy.

0: Man of Mystery by The Shadows. And that was for Ian, who is a porter. I hope you enjoyed. That was your third The Shadows song of the week. And I don't know if there are any more on a different sheet, but if not, I hope you enjoyed all of those three songs.
1: Now we're coming to Copthorne Ward. And Michael, we played you a Tiny Dancer yesterday. You said you like the slow Elton John song, so I hope you like this one. This is Daniel.

0: Elton John and Daniel. I hope you enjoyed that one, Michael, on the Copthorne Board.
1: Right, now we go back to Bill, who was we said hello to earlier on the Charwood Ward. Bill, you asked for the title track Footloose from the musical, of course, Footloose. And we do have time for another Footloose request that Sian has chosen herself as a big musical lover. So this is Let's Hear It for the Boy. And this is...

0: Let's Hear It for the Boy, sung by Denise Williams, and that was for Bill on the Charwood Ward.
1: Now, coming back to Donna on the Woodland Ward, we played you Elton John earlier, and we've got time for one more of your many requests, and your third choice was for Neil Diamond and Sweet Caroline.

0: Neil Diamond and Sweet Caroline for Donna on the Woodland Ward. And tune in tomorrow, Donna. We'll keep making our way through your requests then.
1: Right, well, we've got about 8 minutes left and we do have... we've gone through all our requests, but we obviously have a bit more time. So we're going to play a few more songs. This was emailed in from Kel. And Kel, you've asked for a couple of songs, Guns N' Roses and Iron Maiden. So today we'll play your first song by Guns N' Roses. And this is Welcome to the Jungle.

0: Welcome to the Jungle by Guns N' Roses, and that was For Kel. Well, on that note, I will say goodbye before Shan plays her last song before we end the programme for today. So that's a goodbye from me, Izzy Trubshaw. Thank you very much.
1: And it's good night from me, Shan Wallace. I'm back on Sunday morning for your Sunday requests. Well, we like to try and slip you up on a Sunday, and your request shows are at 10 o'clock in the morning. So I'm back for that. So I look forward to joining you then. And of course, I hope the weather is actually going to cool down in the next couple of days.
0: It's meant to cool down a little bit.
1: I'm going to leave you with one last song for everybody who hasn't had a request. This is the Supremes and Baby Love. Good night.

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0: From the Sky News Centre at 2, the search continues this morning for over 51,000 people who are missing following earthquakes which hit Venezuela on Wednesday. 920 people are already confirmed to have died. Francisco Diaz is in the capital, Caracas. He says the disaster has put pressure on an already strained system.
1: Right now we are massively understaffed. We don't have the resources to actually deal with this. Just in business as usual, Venezuela is already having like struggles with hospitals. So you can only imagine what's the situation today.
0: A man who punched a female police officer at Manchester Airport's been jailed for 3.5 years. The incident in 2024 led to demonstrations after footage of the aftermath showed a man on the ground being kicked by a male officer. A former foster carer has been jailed for 30 years for drugging and raping young girls at his home. 69-year-old Bradley Dillsworth from northeast London was convicted of 22 child sex offences. June's heat record's been broken for the third day in a row as much of the UK continues to bake in extreme weather. It reached 37.3 degrees in Sandton Downham in Suffolk. The NHS says ambulance crews are seeing a sharp rise in emergency call-outs. Professor Mumtaz Patel from the Royal College of Physicians says it's putting hospitals under pressure.
2: When the systems go down because of overheating, then we just can't do the basics of even seeing our patients effectively with the right information for our patients, not ordering the tests. I'm sure you heard about the MRI scanners in Norfolk not working due to the heat.
0: And France will progress to the knockout stages of the World Cup as group winners after beating Norway 4-1. Ousmane Dembele scored a hat-trick in the rout in Boston. And Senegal have beaten Iraq 5-0 to boost their chances of going through as one of the best third-place teams. That's the latest. I'm Ruth McKean.
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0: From the Sky News Centre at 3, over 900 people have died and tens of thousands more are still missing after a double earthquake hit Venezuela on Wednesday. The country's interim leader has warned that number could rise. Delcy Rodriguez says her administration is working tirelessly to rescue those still trapped in the rubble. Dan Pitta is a Venezuelan living in the UK. He says the country was already struggling.
1: You're going through a really hard situation right now, but on top of that, the electricity, the basic stuff, the water, the even to communicate, like it took me like almost 4 hours to get in contact with one of my families in another city. It's just, it adds more stress to the situation, which is really stressful.
0: The United States has conducted a series of strikes against Iranian targets in retaliation for what they say was a deliberate attack on a cargo ship. It's the first US attack since the two countries both signed a framework deal aimed at ending the war. America claims Iran deliberately targeted a Singapore-flagged commercial ship. Our US correspondent David Blevins has seen how US defence chiefs have reacted to that incident.
2: US Central Command in their statement say this is unwarranted aggression against commercial shipping by Iranian forces. They're describing it also as a violation of the ceasefire.
0: The DUP's announced an independent review into fresh claims involving convicted sex offender Jeffrey Donaldson. The party says it's deeply concerned some in the DUP may have had knowledge of inappropriate behaviour by the disgraced former leader. In sport, England will be without right-back Reece James for their World Cup clash with Panama tonight. The Chelsea defender has a hamstring injury. And the Met Office red warning for extreme heat may be over, but an amber one remains in place across parts of East and Southeast England. Thunderstorms and heavy rain may cause some disruption in Scotland again today. That's the latest. I'm Ruth McKee.
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Tune in to Wilson's Wine Bank this Saturday evening from 7, when I'll be remembering how the charts used to sound. We'll have the top 5 of this week from a carefully chosen year, we'll have the birthday stars, and a classic number 1. So if you're fed up with today's top 40, let's remember yesterday's top 40. Wilson's Wine Bank this Saturday evening from 7.

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0: From the Sky News Centre at 4. The search continues this morning for over 51,000 people who are missing following earthquakes which hit Venezuela on Wednesday. 920 people are already confirmed to have died. Search and rescue team has flown out to support recovery efforts. Caracas, he says the disaster has put pressure on an already strained system.
1: Right now we are massively understaffed. We don't have the resources to actually deal with this. Just in business as usual, Venezuela is already having like struggles with hospitals. So you can only imagine what's the situation today.
0: The United States has launched a series of strikes against Iranian targets for the first time since the two countries signed a framework deal aimed at ending the war. US military bosses say they ordered the attacks following what they claim was a targeted Iranian hit on a commercial ship. The Home Secretary setting out plans to speed up the introduction of new legal routes for refugees to come into the UK. Shabana Mahmood says the proposals will restore public confidence in the asylum system. The weather's due to cool in the coming days. It's after another day of record-breaking temperatures. In sport, Cape Verde are through to the knockout stages of the World Cup with former winners Uruguay out. Joe Rawson reports from New York.
2: Ranked 64th in the FIFA World Rankings and one of the smallest nations to ever play in a World Cup, Cape Verde continue to make history. They are through to the last 32 and will play the holders Argentina next. It's after their goalless draw with Saudi Arabia combined with a 1-0 defeat for Uruguay against Spain.
0: Elsewhere, Ousmane Dembele scored a hat-trick as France won their group with a 4-1 thrashing of Norway, and England aim to secure top spot in Group L when they play Panama tonight. That's the latest. I'm Ruth McKee.
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0: From the Sky News Centre at 5, over 900 people have died following back-to-back earthquakes which hit Venezuela on Wednesday. Tens of thousands more are still missing. Interim President Delcy Rodriguez has vowed to fight to free as many survivors as possible from the rubble. But campaigner Cristina Vollmer de Borelli says the government itself is part of the problem.
1: The regime is trying to portray that the situation is less chaotic than it actually is. This earthquake reminds Venezuelans. Venezuela is a failed state. We have been witnessing 27 years of corruption. They've destroyed all the institutions.
0: The United States has launched a series of strikes against Iranian targets for the first time since the two countries signed a framework deal aimed at ending the war. US military bosses say they ordered the attacks following what they claim was a targeted hit on a Singapore-flagged cargo ship. The Home Secretary is setting out plans to speed up the introduction of new legal routes for refugees to come into the UK. Shabana Mahmood says her proposed changes will restore public confidence in the UK's asylum system. Our political correspondent Rob Powell has more details.
2: It's basically being framed as a community sponsorship scheme where basically organisations can pitch to sponsor someone to come over to the UK, and then they're responsible for lots of elements of their integration into the UK and lots of practical elements.
0: An amber warning for extreme heat remains in place across parts of East and South East England. Thunderstorms and heavy rain may cause some disruption in Scotland today. And World Cup debutants Cape Verde are through to the knockout stages of the World Cup. They'll play holders Argentina in the last 32 after a goalless draw with Saudi Arabia. France won their group with a 4-1 thrashing of Norway, and England aim to secure top spot in Group L when they play Panama tonight. That's the latest. I'm Ruth McKee.
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1: Take a theme. 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Yes, this is Chris Knott welcoming you to join me on Tuesday evenings at 8 o'clock for Theme for a Dream, the theme show with that little bit extra.

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0: From the Sky News Centre at 6, over 900 people have died and tens of thousands more are still missing after the double earthquake that hit Venezuela on Wednesday. The country's interim leader, Delcy Rodriguez, says her administration is working tirelessly to rescue those still trapped in the rubble. Dan Pitter is a Venezuelan living in the UK. He says the country was already struggling.
1: You're going through a really hard situation right now, but on top of that, the electricity, the basic stuff, the water, the even to communicate, like it took me like almost 4 hours to get in contact with one of my families in another city. It adds more stress to the situation, which is really stressful.
0: The US has carried out a series of strikes on Iranian targets in retaliation for what they say was a deliberate attack by Iran on a cargo ship. It's the first time America's struck the country since the nations signed a framework peace deal. The DUP is commissioning an independent review over fresh allegations about the party's disgraced former leader, Jeffrey Donaldson. He's been convicted of 18 sex offences against two girls. The Home Secretary is setting out plans to speed up the introduction of new legal routes for refugees to come to the UK. Shabana Mahmood says her proposed changes will restore public confidence in the UK's asylum system. Political correspondent Rob Powell has more details.
2: It's basically being framed as a community sponsorship scheme where basically organisations can pitch to sponsor someone to come over to the UK, and then they're responsible for lots of elements of their integration into the UK and lots of practical elements.
0: Two Scottish projects are getting funding as part of an £85 million drive to improve weight loss support. The UK government says the schemes could reduce pressure on the NHS and improve long-term health. And Cape Verde has become the smallest country to ever earn a spot in the World Cup knockout round after a 0-0 result against Saudi Arabia. Ranked 64th, they finished second in Group H, which also included Spain and Uruguay. And that's the latest.
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Good morning. It's the weekend. Saturday morning has arrived. Oh, I do love Saturdays. And we have lots in store for you today on Breakfast with Katie Child here on Radio Redhill. First up, Ian Wilson will be sharing his birthday stars with you. I will be challenging you with a breakfast brain teaser and, of course, some music to help us start our day.

0: 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It's time for those birthday stars with Ian Wilson.
1: The birthday stars.
2: Yes, June the 27th, and a look at the birthdays this morning. Louis the 12th, King of France, born this day 1462. John Monash, the Australian civil engineer, born this day 1865. Helen Keller, the US author and teacher, born this day 1880. And it was on this day back in 1771, Russia completed its conquest of the Crimea. 1932, a constitution was proclaimed in Siam. 1941, Hungary declared war on Russia. And 1944, on this day, Allied forces took Cherbourg. And that is the birthday stars for today, June the 27th.
3: 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I'll be playing some of the very best music from the past and present, and talking about some of the towns and villages that lend their names to the wards here throughout the East Surrey Hospital. 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

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We have more music on the way as we enjoy the beginning of the weekend.

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And you can find out all sorts of information, like what shows are happening throughout the day, how to request a song, or even find out about our presenters.

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1: On this week's edition of the Sunday Colour Supplement, we'll be bringing you more of the fun and excitement of the South of England show, held at the Arden Eye Showground. There'll also be another opportunity to hear our monthly gardening report from the Radio Redhill Gardener. 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

You're listening to Radio Redhill and this is Breakfast with Katie Child. We are approaching the end of the first hour of the show and the news is just around the corner. A little after 7 o'clock, we'll have our breakfast brain teaser. But before that, let's have a bit more of this.

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0: From the Sky News Centre at 7. Desperate families and rescue teams are using their bare hands to search for survivors in Venezuela, where more than 900 people have been killed. Over 3,300 others are injured, while tens of thousands are missing. The king says he and the queen are deeply saddened by the earthquakes. Andre Camacho's brother is trapped in the rubble, but he hasn't been able to reach him.
1: It's too much pain to know that your family isn't there, but you can recover the body, at least to take him home. We can't do anything.
0: A recent ceasefire between the US and Iran is being seriously tested after Washington launched strikes on Iranian missile sites. The US says it's in response to Tehran's attack on a commercial ship in the Strait of Hormuz. Tributes are being paid to a devoted mum who died when her car was hit by a train in Lancashire. 33-year-old Kerry Coombs' vehicle was struck in Horton on Thursday. An 8-year-old girl who was also in the car is in a critical condition. A cooler weekend is on the cards after 3 days of record-breaking heat across the UK. An amber warning is still in place, but temperatures are finally starting to drop. And there are even thunderstorms in parts of southeast England this morning. Weather presenter Joe Robinson says big changes are on the way.
2: We're going to see cooler, fresher conditions moving in. It will take its time to reach the southeast. That will hold on to the hot and humid air for the longest. But I think certainly tomorrow and certainly tomorrow night, all areas will have much fresher conditions for sleeping, much better.
0: The Home Secretary is promising to save the asylum system for generations to come after announcing plans to open new safe routes for refugees. The proposals will see changes to human rights laws, making it easier to deport people who are in the country illegally. And World Cup debutants Cape Verde are through to the knockout stages of the World Cup. They'll play holders Argentina in the last 32 after a goalless draw with Saudi Arabia. And that's the latest.
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Now look out for our Breakfast Brain Teaser, which is coming up very shortly, as well as the Birthday Stars with Ian Wilson. But before that, let's wake you up a bit more with some music.

0: 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It's time for those birthday stars with Ian Wilson.
1: The birthday stars.
2: Yes, June the 27th, and look at the birthdays this morning. Louis the 12th, King of France, born this day 1462. John Monash, the Australian civil engineer, born this day 1865. Helen Keller, the US author and teacher, born this day 1880. And it was on this day back in 1771, Russia completed its conquest of the Crimea. 1932, a constitution was proclaimed in Siam. 1941, Hungary declared war on Russia. And 1944, on this day, Allied forces took Cherbourg. And that is the birthday stars for today, June the 27th.
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Morning's breakfast brain teaser. Well, here is your question. What grows with its roots pointing up, lives in the wintertime, and perishes in the summertime? I'll let you think about that while I play you some music, and then I'll give you the answer.

What did you make to this morning's brain teaser? Well, here is the question again. What grows with its roots pointing up, lives in the wintertime, and perishes in the summertime? Well, the answer is an icicle. Oh, it makes me feel a bit cold. Anyway, let me play you some more music.

0: 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And you can also follow us on Twitter and Facebook. We have our second Breakfast Brain teaser later on in the show, along with the birthday stars and a bit more of this.
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The news is on the way very shortly as we reach the end of the second hour of Breakfast with Katie Child. There's lots more for you to look forward to in the second half of the show after this.

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0: From the Sky News Centre at 8, more than 900 people are dead and around 50,000 others are missing after the earthquakes in Venezuela this week. The death toll's likely to rise significantly. King Charles and Queen Camilla say they're deeply saddened. The US has struck Iran for the first time since the country signed a ceasefire agreement. Washington says it's attacked radar and missile sites after accusing Tehran of hitting an American cargo ship. When asked if the ceasefire still stands, Donald Trump said this.
1: I don't like the fact that they took a shot yesterday, actually four, we knocked down three, at a ship. Not an Allied ship, but a ship, a very expensive ship, and it was fine, but it took a little beating. They shouldn't be doing that, so you'll find out.
0: Iran says it's targeted U.S. military positions in the region in response. Home Secretary Shabana Mahmood has announced plans for new safe routes for asylum seekers. They'll allow communities and some universities to sponsor refugees to come to the UK. The scorching heat gave way to lightning storms in parts of England overnight, with cooler conditions on the way. An amber alert for extreme heat remains in place for London, southeast England and the East Midlands. Horticultural expert Verity Battle says, like some of us, certain plants have been struggling.
2: Hydrangeas, which are looking particularly unhappy, they just prefer the cooler weather and they prefer a bit more moisture in the soil. So they're sulking a little bit. Some plants might also suffer with scorch, like acers. I've got a hookah at home, which isn't very happy either because it's been scorched.
0: The firm behind ChatGPT is limiting the release of its latest AI model at the request of the Trump administration. OpenAI says the release will initially be available only to a small group of approved partners because of cybersecurity concerns. And England's place in the knockout rounds of the World Cup has been secured ahead of their game against Panama later. Results last night means they're assured a place in the last 32. That's the latest.
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It's just after 8 o'clock on Breakfast with Katie Child. The morning is racing through and we are just over halfway through the show. We have lots more breakfast fun on the way. The birthday stars will be here soon, as well as some great music. And that's here on Radio Red Hill.

0: It's now time for the birthday stars. Here's Ian Wilson.
1: The birthday stars.
2: Yes, June the 27th, and look at the birthdays this morning. Louis the 12th, King of France, born this day 1462. John Monash, the Australian civil engineer, born this day 1865. Helen Keller, the US author and teacher, born this day 1880. And it was on this day back in 1771, Russia completed its conquest of the Crimea. 1932, a constitution was proclaimed in Siam. 1941, Hungary declared war on Russia. And 1944, on this day, Allied forces took Cherbourg. And that is the birthday stars for today, June the 27th.
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1: I'm Rich Miles with your update from BBC Radio Sussex and Surrey. A man from Godalming, found guilty of raping and assaulting a young girl in West Sussex, has been jailed. Aidan Freeman had denied 3 counts of rape and 2 counts of sexual assault against a girl who was 9 when his offending started in October 2012 and carried on until February 2016. 28-year-old Freeman was convicted on all charges and sentenced to 7 years and 6 months in prison. The vicar of St Peter's Church in Chertsey says the community is deeply shocked and saddened by the death of a 3-year-old girl whose body was found at a property in the town on Thursday. Reverend Anne Richardson says the church will be open today and tomorrow between 1 and 5pm for anyone who wants to light a candle, say a prayer and reflect. More CCTV cameras have been installed on Brighton and Hove seafront. The City Council says they're on the lower promenade and include lighting to help with searches. They say it's part of efforts to make the seafront welcoming and safe for residents and visitors. A new event will be held in Brighton today to try and make sea swimming more accessible for blind and partially sighted people. The Gateway to the Sea free event takes place later at the Sea Lanes Pool on Brighton seafront to build confidence in open water through supported coaching and guided swims. And it's being backed by the double Paralympic

0: champion and six-time world champion Melanie Barrett, who's also the first blind woman to swim the English Channel.
1: In open water swimming, people tend to look into the distance and fix on something ahead of them and swim towards it. But because I can't do that, I had to think around it. And that was massive challenges that I had to overcome. And then one thing led to another and my life just completely changed.
0: And that's the update from BBC Radio Sussex and Surrey.
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It may be a Saturday today, but let me tell you about something you can look forward to on a Sunday. It's our weekly magazine show, the Sunday Colour Supplement. It's full of interesting features on many different topics. And if you're interested in the weather, for example, I know I always am, Ian Curry, the Radio Redhill weatherman, is there once a month to talk us through what weather we have in store for the month ahead. We also choose a musician to focus on in our featured artist of the week, and then we play a selection of their best tracks. That's from 2 p.m. every Sunday afternoon, and it's also repeated at 10 p.m.

0: It's the weekend here on Radio Redhill, and this is Breakfast with Katie Child. A little bit later on, we will have our second Breakfast Brain Teaser, and I'll play you some more music after these messages.
1: Do you remember the 50s like I remember the 50s? I'm Irwin Davis, and I'd like you to join me in recalling the music of that decade every Sunday evening at 7 in Sounds of the 50s. 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

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We have the latest news to keep you up to date with current affairs very shortly. But before we get to that, we have time for a little bit more music.

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0: From the Sky News Centre at 9, the search for tens of thousands of people missing in Venezuela is ramping up this weekend after two devastating earthquakes that have killed more than 900 victims. Rescuers have been using their bare hands to get through the rubble. The US military has carried out strikes on Iranian targets after Donald Trump accused Iran of a foolish violation of their truce. It's after Iran reportedly attacked an American cargo ship in the Strait of Hormuz. US correspondent David Blevins says the strikes are an interesting move by the American president.
1: I suppose what this does show is that President Trump is willing to re-engage if he considers it necessary, but that is going to require him keeping a significant US presence in the region for some time.
0: Tributes are being paid to a devoted mum who died when her car was hit by a train in Lancashire. 33-year-old Kerry Coombs' vehicle was struck in Horton. An 8-year-old girl remains in a critical condition. A convicted killer's been jailed after smashing a glass bottle over a police officer's head before trying to throw her off a balcony. Guy Pottle attacked PC Alice Beer after she tried to stop him jumping from the outside area at a block of flats in Devon in February. Temperatures are forecast to drop slightly this weekend after 3 days of record-breaking heat. Meanwhile, researchers found those on low incomes are more than twice as likely to be exposed to extreme heat and other environmental harms. Irina suffers from Graves' disease, which means she's already prone to overheating. She currently lives in temporary accommodation in London.
2: It's all night, 30.1, something like that, all these days. Heat produces much more hormones, which can even kill me because overactive thyroid is like autoimmune. My body attack myself.
0: And England's place in the knockout rounds of the World Cup has been secured ahead of their game against Panama later tonight. Results last night mean they're assured a place in the last 32. And that's the latest.
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Saturday morning is flying by here on Radio Redhill. We only have one more hour to go on Breakfast with Katie Child, but don't worry, there is still plenty more for you to enjoy on the show. Another Breakfast brain teaser is on the way, along with some more of this.

0: It's nearly time for our second breakfast brain teaser, and there is more music on the way too. But before that, I wanted to let you know about the daily programme Your Requests. It's a show where we play the music you want to hear, and it's on at 8:30pm Monday to Saturday, but tomorrow it's a little earlier at 10am. There are a few different ways that you can request a song through our website, which is radioredhill.uk, or you could give us a call on 01737 488 069, or you could speak to one of our request collectors who visit the wards every day.
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6: 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Three nice, neat lines. Yes, that's right. All three neat.
9: Stupid boy.

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The higher I rise with help from the sun, but from my glass cage I can never run. What am I? I'll give you the answer after this.

0: What did you make to this morning's breakfast brain teaser? Well, here it is again. The higher I rise with help from the sun, but from my glass cage I can never run. What am I? I am Mercury. Well, that was a rather sciencey question for this morning. I think it's time we moved on to something a little less scientific.
1: When

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1: Hello, I'm Nick Hutchings. Why not join me between 10 and 1, Monday to Saturday, for a mixture of music and fun? I'll have the tunes you want to hear interspersed with facts from this day in history. I'll also have the local news so you can keep up with what's happening. That's 10 to 1, Monday to Saturday. You know, that bit between breakfast and lunch. I look forward to your company.

Sink. Saturday morning has zoomed by here on Breakfast with Katie Child, and I'm afraid we're almost at the end of the show, but there is time for some more music before the news at 10 a.m. I'll be back tomorrow bright and early at 6 a.m. ready with more music and brain teasers. So that's all from me. See you in the morning.

0: Or would you rather be a fish?
1: A fish won't do anything but swim in a brook. He can't write his name or read a book. To fool the people is his only thought. And though he's slippery, he still gets caught.
0: But then if that sort of life is what you wish, you may grow up to be a fish.

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0: From the Sky News Centre at 10, the search for those missing after Venezuela's devastating earthquakes is growing more desperate as loved ones use their bare hands to dig through rubble.
1: Hola! ¿Me escucha?
2: ¡María!
3: ¡Niña Eugenia! ¡Christopher!
1: ¡William! ¡William! ¡William!
0: More than 900 people have died after the quake struck on Wednesday. International teams have joined the search for survivors, but some feel there's a lack of crews on the ground. The King and Queen say they're deeply saddened, and the UK's pledging £2 million worth of aid. The US has hit Iranian sites in response to what Donald Trump's called a foolish ceasefire violation. The American leaders accused Iran of firing drones at a cargo ship in the Strait of Hormuz, where vessels are now meant to be passing freely. Tributes have been rolling in for devoted mum Kerry Coombs, who was killed when a train hit her car at a level crossing in Horton in Lancashire. An 8-year-old girl is still critically ill. The Home Secretary is promising to save the asylum system for generations to come, announcing the opening of new safe routes for refugees from this autumn. Shabana Mahmood also says she'll be closing loopholes that have been abused. More than 200 events are being held across the UK today to celebrate Armed Forces Day. Veterans, serving personnel and cadets are among those being honoured. There'll be military parades, marching bands and flypasts. Colonel Dickie Hawkins is commander of South East HQ in Aldershot in Hampshire, where there'll be a national event.
4: The connection is strong because, you know, there's a symbiotic relationship. We're drawn from society, we go back to society, we recruit from society. Ultimately, we keep this nation help keep this nation safe and secure.
0: And Cape Verde have made it to the knockout stage in their first ever World Cup. It's after they drew 0-0 with Saudi Arabia. And that's the latest.
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Good morning and welcome to Saturday Morning. I'm Nick Hutchings with you till 1 o'clock today. Hope your weekend is going well so far, and thank you for having Radio Red Hill to keep you company.

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1: I'm Rich Miles with your update from BBC Radio Sussex and Surrey. A man from Godalming, found guilty of raping and assaulting a young girl in West Sussex, has been jailed. Aidan Freeman had denied 3 counts of rape and 2 counts of sexual assault against a girl who was 9 when his offending started in October 2012 and carried on until February 2016. 28-year-old Freeman was convicted on all charges and sentenced to 7 years and 6 months in prison. The vicar of St Peter's Church in Chertsey says the community is deeply shocked and saddened by the death of a 3-year-old girl whose body was found at a property in the town on Thursday. Reverend Anne Richardson says the church will be open today and tomorrow between 1 and 5pm for anyone who wants to light a candle, say a prayer and reflect. More CCTV cameras have been installed on Brighton and Hove seafront. The City Council says they're on the lower promenade and include lighting to help with searches. They say it's part of efforts to make the seafront welcoming and safe for residents and visitors. A new event will be held in Brighton today to try and make sea swimming more accessible for blind and partially sighted people. The Gateway to the Sea free event takes place later at the Sea Lanes Pool on Brighton seafront to build confidence in open water through supported coaching and guided swims. And it's being backed by the double Paralympic champion and 6-time world champion Melanie Barrett, who's also the first blind woman to swim the English Channel.
2: In open water swimming, people tend to look into the distance and fix on something ahead of them and swim towards it, but because I can't do that, I had to think around it, and that was massive challenges that I had to overcome, and then one thing led to another and my life just completely changed.
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0: Well, good morning. Hope you're enjoying the music so far. I'm Nick Hutchings with you till 1 o'clock today. And something I do every morning is go and have a look in history at what happened on this day. Well, it's June the 27th today. It's St. Laszlo's Day. He's the patron saint of Hungary. So happy Saints Day, any Hungarians listening. But I'm going to start in 1693, when on June the 27th, the world's first magazine for women, the Ladies' Mercury, first went on sale. Moving a bit further forward to 1900, the Central London Electric Tube Railway opened on this day, operating between the stations of Bank and Shepherd's Bush.
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0: From the Sky News Centre at 11, families, volunteers and emergency crews are searching through rubble in Venezuela, where more than 50,000 people are still missing days after two major earthquakes. Over 900 people are now known to have died. The US president says violence will be met with violence after US strikes on Iranian missile and drone storage sites. It's the first time America has struck the country since the two nations signed a framework peace deal. A 22-year-old man's body has been found in a river after he reportedly got into difficulty during the heatwave. The discovery was made in Shropshire this morning. After days of heat and record temperatures being broken, today will feel a bit cooler, with an even bigger drop expected tomorrow. Meanwhile, researchers found those on low incomes are more than twice as likely to be exposed to extreme heat and other environmental harms. Asad Rehman heads up charity Friends of the Earth.
1: 5,000 neighbourhoods in this country, they have overlapping environmental injustices. And what we mean by that is air pollution, a lack of green space, where you live in some of the poorest housing. All of these things add up. You see a map of inequality. You see a map of geographical abandonment.
0: The Home Secretary's pledge to save the asylum system for generations to come, announcing new safe routes for refugees to enter the UK from this autumn. Shabana Mahmood says she'll also be closing loopholes that have been abused. Political journalist Zoe Grunewald says it's hard to know if the plans will be rolled out with Labour getting a new leader.
2: There's still a suggestion that Shabana Mahmood could be the front runner as Home Secretary still, if Andy Burnham came into government. But he hasn't been too forthcoming about how he feels about this legislation and whether he supports their plans, and that is something that the left of the Labour Party particularly are going to be trying to pressure both him on and Shabana Mahmood.
0: And Cape Verde's become the smallest country to ever earn a spot in the World Cup knockout round after a 0-0 result against Saudi Arabia. Ranked 64th, they finished second in Group H, which also included Spain and Uruguay. That's the latest.
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Welcome back, and thank you to the news team there. They'll be back at 12. Up till then, I'll keep you company with a mix of features and music. 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

0: Well, I hope you're enjoying the show so far. There are plenty of ways you can listen to Radio Red Hill. We are on FM, we're on 100.4 FM in fact, so tune your radio into that and you'll be able to hear us there. And we're also online. 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
0: bed. 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I'm here with you till 1 o'clock today. 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

That was Symphony No. 4 by Mendelssohn, played by the Sofia Philharmonic Orchestra. 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

0: Welcome back. You're listening to Radio Red Hill. Let's have a look again at what happened on this day in history. It's June the 27th. In 1964, a song that Paul McCartney wrote on the back of a shirt packet reached number one. It was A World Without Love by Peter and Gordon. If you're wondering what to pick on your request this evening, there's an example for you. Also on this day in 1967, the world's first cash dispensing machine, or ATM, was installed outside Barclays Bank in Enfield. It had been invented by John Shepherd Barron. The first person to use it was comedy actor Reg Varney from the TV comedy series On the Buses.
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Well, that's Saturday morning done then. We'll have the news very shortly at 12 o'clock. After that, I'll be welcoming in Saturday afternoon with you, taking you up to 1 p.m.

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0: From the Sky News Centre at midday, families, volunteers and emergency crews are searching through rubble in Venezuela, where time's running out to find survivors after two major earthquakes. More than 900 people are known to have died and over 50,000 others are still missing. Several countries have pledged support, including the UK. Cynthia DeSantis is the founder of a British charity supporting free healthcare for Venezuelans. She feels the response has been quite sluggish.
1: The system to receive humanitarian support is not there. And that's one of the problems that we have, that it's not easy for the government and for the rescue teams on the ground to actually be able to receive, to accept that support.
0: Iran's responded after the US attacked its radar, missile and drone sites. Washington says it took action after accusing Tehran of launching drones in the Strait of Hormuz and hitting an American cargo ship. Now Iran says it's targeted US military positions in the region. The Home Secretary has announced reforms to the asylum system. From the autumn, new safe routes for refugees will be opened. An amber extreme warning for heat's been extended for parts of England after 3 days of record-breaking temperatures. It covers London, South East England, East Anglia and parts of the East Midlands until 9 a.m. tomorrow. Celebrations are being held across the UK to mark Armed Forces Day today. Military bands, marches and flypasts will happen across more than 200 events. Robert Clark served in the military for 15 years and says today's really important.
2: As a veteran myself and having lost friends who served in Iraq and Afghanistan, I think today is almost a poignant reminder of, you know, everyone who's still in the armed forces, everyone who still gives up their time and their commitments, their family responsibilities to really put the safety of this nation at the core of their life. And, you know, I pay tribute to them and to people who are still joining.
0: England's place in the knockout rounds of the World Cup has been secured ahead of their final Group L game against Panama later. Results last night, including Spain's 1-0 triumph over Uruguay, means they're assured a place in the last 32. And that's the latest.
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Hello, Nick Hutchings here for the final hour of Saturday's show. Thanks once again to the news team. Still plenty to come until I sign off at 1 o'clock, including some great music like this.

0: Why not tune into our Sunday Colour supplement tomorrow afternoon from 2? It's a 3-hour mix of music and features. There'll be the local sports report, the What's On guide, and don't forget the featured artist of the week. That's the Sunday Colour supplement, 2 till 5 tomorrow afternoon here on Radio Red Hill.
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1: I'm Rich Miles with your update from BBC Radio Sussex and Surrey. South East Coast Ambulance Service say they are still expecting high demand over the weekend, despite temperatures having dropped. Yesterday, the service declared a critical incident as the soaring temperatures took their toll. They say calls have gone up by as much as 40%. The extreme heat has also led to some hospitals having to postpone procedures. Josh Tonks is head of operations at SECAM.
2: Due to a whole heap of ongoing factors, but predominantly the red heat warning, we are seeing a significant increase in our demand, kind of a 30 to 40% increase in our demand, and actually really high acuity of patients that we're going to. And it's taking us a lot longer than we would normally want to reach some of these patients.
1: Fire crews across Sussex have been battling blazes caused by lightning strikes in the early hours of this morning. In Crawley, firefighters were dealing with a blaze in Thatcher Close, which West Sussex Fire and Rescue Service said had been caused by a lightning strike. Houses in Eastbourne and Bexhill were also struck by lightning within minutes of each other shortly after midnight, with four fire engines sent to each incident. An East Sussex Fire and Rescue Service spokesperson said both homes had been seriously damaged by the strikes, while further strikes throughout the night had made the operation more difficult. England fans are preparing to cheer on their team in the final group game of the World Cup, facing Panama tonight, with kick-off not until 10 p.m. UK time. The Boiler Room music venue in Guildford is opening to show the game and says the atmosphere has been great throughout the tournament so far. Traditionally a music venue, Grace Sidaway is the venue manager and says there will be a great atmosphere.
3: So you won't be left short without music. There'll definitely be fan favourites on there, like you'll see Sweet Caroline, Three Lions, all that jazz.
1: And that's the update from BBC Radio Sussex and Surrey.

0: Welcome back. It's June the 27th today. Let's have a final look at what happened on this day in history. In 1971, the world's first international Scrabble contest was held in London, and the winners had a night on the tiles. Also on this day in 1986, Anne White shocked the Wimbledon tennis crowd when she appeared in an all-white leotard. The new fashion did not catch on.
1: Tune into Wilson's Wine Bank this Saturday evening from 7, when I'll be remembering how the charts used to sound. We'll have the top 5 of this week from a carefully chosen year, we'll have the birthday stars, and a classic number one. So if you're fed up with today's top 40, let's remember yesterday's top 40. Wilson's Wine Bank this Saturday evening from 7.

Well, that's that for the week. Thank you for listening. Hope you've enjoyed the show, particularly the music. I'll be doing the same all over again in this slot from Monday. Enjoy the rest of your weekend and please keep listening to Radio Red Hill. I've been Nick Hutchings. Good afternoon.

0: see but me. 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

0: From the Sky News Centre at 1, there are questions about the humanitarian response to the earthquakes in Venezuela as rescuers work to find survivors before a crucial window closes. More than 50,000 people are still missing, but some of the international help promised is yet to be seen. Matt Hasdell's from a UK-based search and rescue charity. He's trying to get rescuers, a search dog and equipment out there, but he's stuck at Madrid Airport.
1: It's really, really sad scenes of people with their jeans or pouring through the rubble with bare hands. We can bring our specialist equipment and our expertise to be able to coordinate that operation and hopefully help save some lives. Because at the end of the day, that is our priority, to get people out of that rock and, you know, always saving as many lives as possible.
0: A recent ceasefire between the US and Iran is being seriously tested after Washington launched strikes on Iranian missile sites. The US says it's in response to Tehran's attack on a commercial ship in the Strait of Hormuz. An amber weather warning for extreme heat has been extended for parts of England. It covers London and southeast England, East Anglia and parts of the East Midlands until 9 a.m. tomorrow. The King's offered his warmest good wishes as he opened the seventh session of Scottish Parliament. MSPs and dignitaries gathered in the Holyrood Chamber alongside Charles and the Queen this morning. The monarch has addressed everyone there.
2: Let us continue to show by example debate can be carried out with respect. Disagreement is possible while honouring one another's dignity, and it is recognised that all those engaged in public service are seeking the same end, the good of the society we serve.
0: First Minister John Swinney's responded to the King's address, calling for cooperation amongst the Scottish people. Armed Forces Day celebrations are underway to honour the contribution of veterans, serving personnel and cadets. More than 200 events are taking place across the country. And Scotland have been given a 0.05% chance of making the World Cup knockout stages. They're currently 10th in the rankings of third place teams and need to be in the top eight to progress. And that's the latest.
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0: From the Sky News Centre at 2, families of loved ones stuck under rubble in Venezuela are searching for their own relatives days after two devastating earthquakes. Authorities have blocked access to the hardest hit area, saying the chaos and traffic was hampering rescue efforts. There are concerns about a lack of international support on the ground. Here's Defence Secretary Dan Jarvis.
1: My heart goes out to all of those who've been affected by this terrible incident in Venezuela. I know that we have deployed a search and rescue crew. I'm very grateful to the RAF for the support that they have given in terms of being able to do that.
0: A body's been found in the search for a 15-year-old boy who went missing in a Hampshire lake. The teenager was last seen in the water at Testwood Lakes near Totton on Wednesday. His family has been informed. An amber heat warning for the southeast of England has been extended after 3 days of record-breaking June temperatures. The Met Office says the extension will last until 9 tomorrow morning. The Prince and Princess of Wales have praised the country's servicemen and women as they commemorated Armed Forces Day. A post on their social media account reads, "Honouring service and sacrifice." To sport, and top tennis players have started limiting and timing media appearances ahead of Wimbledon, which is starting on Monday. They argue they deserve a bigger share of revenues, even though prize money at the Grand Slams increased by 20%. World number one Aryna Sabalenka says they need to make their voices heard.
2: We do it for the tour. We don't do it for ourselves. We do it for the rest of the players who's really suffering to even hire a coach. And, you know, it's not an easy life for players who is like lower in the ranking. So we do it for them. And I really hope that the crowd, and I'm more than sure that the crowd understand us.
0: And England's cricketers have wobbled on day three of the deciding test against New Zealand. They are on 318 for six, trailing by 120 runs. And that's the latest. I'm Victoria Lawrence.
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A very good afternoon to you from me, Dave King. I'll be playing some outstanding music of all sorts during the show, and we'll explore some of the local places that lend their names to the wards around the East Surrey Hospital. So stay with me for the next 3 hours.

0: 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Dave King in the driving seat this afternoon.
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church and the tomb of the church's main benefactor, Sir George Gilbert Scott's wife, Lady Scott, who lived in the parish. The village lay within the Anglo-Saxon Tandridge Hundred. The village is acknowledged locally for its friendly atmosphere and sense of community. There is active use of the village hall from the annual Christmas show to many parties and social events. The village fete and bonfire events are well attended and add to that sense of village community. Tandridge appears in the Domesday Book of 1086 as Tenridge. It was held by the wife of Sally from Richard Fitzgilbert. Its Domesday assets were two hides, 1 mill worth 4 shillings and tuppence, 14 ploughs, 5 acres of meadow, woodland and herbage worth 51 hogs. It rendered rental of £11 per year to its feudal overlords.

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0: 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Dave King in the chair right up until 5 o'clock this evening. 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

Well, that's the first hour of the Saturday afternoon show. Time has flown by and the 3 o'clock news is on its way. Stay with us, won't you? 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

0: From the Sky News Centre at 3, Defence Secretary Dan Jarvis says he's going to look straight away at whether the government can help a UK-based search and rescue team get to Venezuela. A group from Servon International, including a sniffer dog, are stranded at an airport in Madrid with their specialist equipment. They say commercial flights won't take them. Matt Hasdell from the charity says they are desperately trying to get there.
1: It looks pretty tough. It looks like they're having a lot of challenges coordinating the search operation, and obviously what we're going to hopefully bring to the table and why we're so keen to get out there as quickly as possible is we've got specialist search equipment, search dog, which can probably do the job of an entire search team on its own.
0: More than 900 people are known to have been killed, with 55,000 reported missing. Elsewhere, police searching for a teenager in open water near Southampton have found a body. The 15-year-old boy was last seen in Testwood Lakes on Wednesday during record-breaking temperatures. An amber weather warning for extreme heat has been extended for parts of England. It covers London and southeastern England, East Anglia and parts of the East Midlands until 9 tomorrow morning. Two 17-year-old boys from Cardiff have been arrested in Thailand. South Wales police say they are looking into the circumstances of the teenagers' trip. The Foreign Office is in contact with Thai authorities. The King has offered his warmest good wishes as he opened the seventh session of Scottish Parliament. MSPs and dignitaries gathered alongside Charles and the Queen.
2: Let us continue to show by example debate can be carried out with respect. Disagreement is possible while honouring one another's dignity. And it is recognised that all those engaged in public service are seeking the same end, the good of the society we serve.
0: In sport, American Madison Keys has won the Eastbourne Open tennis title for the third time. She beat Tatiana Maria in straight sets for her first tournament win of the season. She's now won 11 career titles. That's the latest. I'm Victoria Lawrence.
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Welcome back to the second hour of the Saturday Afternoon Show with me, Dave King. We'll be continuing our exploration of the history of some of the villages that lend their names to the wards here in the East Surrey Hospital. And of course, we'll be playing some of the best music you'll find anywhere on your radio. 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
2: I never take anything for granted. 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Just because it's here today, it can be gone tomorrow. And that's one thing that you'll never in your life ever have to worry about me. If I'll ever change towards you, because baby, I love you. Girl, I love you. Just the way you are.

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0: 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On the classical spot today, let's listen to Waltz No. 2 by Shostakovich, played by Andrei Rieu and his orchestra.

going right. I dim the lights and think about.

Tilgate is one of 14 neighbourhoods within the town of Crawley in West Sussex. The area contains a mixture of privately developed housing, self-build groups and ex-council housing. It's bordered by the districts of Furnace Green to the northeast, Southgate to the northwest and Broadfield to the southwest. Tilgate was mentioned in the 13th and 14th century tax returns with the inclusion of land owned by William Yeldgate. Within the Tilgate Forest in the 17th century was a furnace. In the 1860s, a large house, Tilgate Mansion, and an estate was created of 2,185 acres, which included 800 acres of woodland. The entrance in Tilgate Forest Lodge is near Three Bridges railway station. The supply ponds for the furnace survived and became Tilgate Lake within the estate. The estate was associated with the Jolliffe family and later the wealthy Nix family of bankers. With the creation of Crawley Newtown in 1947, the Tilgate area was proposed as a neighbourhood. Construction began in 1955. A reserved area for housing, Tilgate East, was developed as Furnace Green. Tilgate had a population of 7,130 people in 1981.

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You know, I'm finding it hard to believe that it's nearly the end of the second hour of the show, and the 4 o'clock news is on the way. 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

0: From the Sky News Centre at 4, Venezuela's acting president says 10 more countries are joining rescue efforts in the frantic search for survivors from Wednesday's earthquakes. The back-to-back tremors are known to have killed more than 900 people. 55,000 are reported missing. British national Dom Bennett describes his experiences.
1: I was in a small beach town. As the earthquake hit, one of my friends was in the water. I went in to try and rescue them. We nearly both ended up dead. The earthquake caused the tide to retreat, and then a lot of large waves kind of came over the top of us, so it was quite traumatic.
0: Police searching for a teenager who went missing after swimming in a lake near Southampton have found a body. A 22-year-old has also died after getting into difficulty in a river in Shrewsbury. After 3 days of record-breaking June temperatures, the Met Office has extended an amber heat warning. It'll affect the southeast of England and is in place until 9 tomorrow morning. Irianna lives in temporary accommodation in London. She suffers from Graves' disease, which means she's already prone to overheating.
2: All night 30.1, something like that, all these days. Heat produces much more hormones, which can even kill me because overactive thyroid is like autoimmune. My body attack myself.
0: The Home Secretary is setting out plans to speed up the introduction of new legal routes for refugees to come into the UK. Shabana Mahmood says she'll also be closing loopholes that have been abused. Sport: England's cricketers have been bowled out for 354 in the third test at Trent Bridge, a first innings deficit of 84. Batting again a short time ago, New Zealand were 6-1 with Jofra Archer taking the early wicket, and Emma Raducanu's cut short her practice session at Wimbledon just days before the championship starts. She took to a court in SW19 with strapping on her right ankle. That's the latest. I'm Victoria Lawrence.
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Welcome to the last hour of the Saturday afternoon show with me, Dave King. After 5 o'clock, it'll be all gold with my friend Nigel Gray. His show features popular music from the 60s and the 70s, so it's always worth a listen. In the meantime, we have plenty of music of all types, along with some local history.

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1: Take a theme. For example, countries, animals, or outer space, and choose around 7 songs relating to that theme. Well, that's just what I've done on Theme for a Dream. Learn a few trivia facts about the artists and take on the occasional musical challenge. Yes, this is Chris Knott welcoming you to join me on Tuesday evenings at 8 o'clock for Theme for a Dream, the theme show with that little bit

Saturday afternoon with me, Dave King. Copthorne is one of the hospital's surgical wards, and we now take a look at the village that lends its name to it. Copthorne is a village in the Mid-Sussex district of West Sussex. It lies close to Gatwick Airport, 25.5 miles south of London and 21.5 miles north of Brighton. Nearby towns include Crawley to the southwest and East Grinstead to the east. It's the most northerly parish in the Diocese of Chichester in the Church of England, and together with Crawley Down makes up the civil parish of Worth. Lying on the borders between the counties of West Sussex and Surrey has contributed to Copthorne's history. There are stories of smugglers from the south coast stashing their goods in the woods around the village, conscious that it was easy to step across the county boundary and escape any pursuing constabulary. Evidence of smugglers' tunnels and stash holes have also been found under properties near the church and the now closed Hunter's Moon Inn on Copthorne Bank. Boxing prize fights took place on Copthorne Common in the early 19th century. Now, a Copthorner is traditionally known as a yellow belly, and there are a number of stories told as to why this might be. Some talk of villagers where

Dave King here on Radio Red Hill. Remember that after the 5 o'clock news, Nigel Gray plays the best music from the 60s and the 70s in all gold. It's a great listen, so stay tuned.

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1: On this week's edition of the Sunday Colour Supplement, we'll be bringing you more of the fun and excitement of the South of England show, held at the Iving Eye Showground. There'll also be another opportunity to hear our monthly gardening report from the Radio Red Hill Gardener. There'll be lots of good music, including the featured artist of the week, and a countdown of the most requested artists on Radio Red Hill over the last 7 days. That's all on the Sunday Colour Supplement this Sunday afternoon from 2 until 5, presented by Nick Hutchings, and you can hear the programme repeated on Sunday evening from 10.

Well, that's just about it from me and the Saturday afternoon show. I hope you've enjoyed the last 3 hours. I've definitely enjoyed keeping you company. The 5 o'clock news beckons, so it's bye from me. And stay tuned to Radio Redhill for the news. And then it's Nigel Gray with All Gold. 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

0: From the Sky News Centre at 5, the King and Queen have posted a message to the people of Venezuela saying they are deeply saddened by the earthquakes and loss of life. More than 900 people are known to have been killed in the back-to-back tremors, while tens of thousands are missing. Cynthia DeSantis is the founder of a British charity supporting free healthcare for Venezuelans. She feels the international response has been quite sluggish.
1: The system to receive humanitarian support is not there. And that's one of the problems that we have, that it's not easy for the government and for the rescue teams on the ground to actually be able to receive, to accept that support.
0: A teenager and two men have died after getting into difficulty swimming in open water. It brings the total number of drownings in England and Wales during the recent heatwave to 5. Passengers heading to 2 major airports are being urged to check their flight status. Thunderstorms have led to delays and some cancellations at Heathrow and Gatwick. South Wales police are investigating how 2 17-year-old boys from Cardiff came to be arrested during a trip to Thailand. The Foreign Office says it's in contact with authorities there. The Defence Secretary says real progress has been made this week on the long-delayed defence investment plan for the armed forces. But Dan Jarvis admits work with the government is ongoing. He says he's confident he'll get the best deal possible for the military.
2: I'm working incredibly hard to make sure that we get the right mix of resource and capabilities. I want to get that right. I need to be able to look people in the eye, people that I know in the armed forces that I see on a very regular basis, that we've done right by them and right by defence.
0: The document's due to be published before the NATO summit in 10 days. And sport, Britain's George Russell will be on pole position for tomorrow's Formula One Austrian Grand Prix in a Mercedes. Ferrari's Charles Leclerc is also on the front row. And that's the latest. I'm Victoria Lawrence.

0: You're listening to All Gold from Radio Redhill on a Saturday evening. And following this programme at 7 o'clock tonight, it's Wilson's Wine Back. That's Ian Wilson winding the clock back and counting down those charts from the past. At 8.30, your Saturday requests. Then at 10 o'clock, it's Tunes at 10, taking us up till 11 o'clock when we have the Repeat Zone. That's another chance to this evening's programmes, Wilson's Wine Back and your requests. That's until 2 o'clock when we have music through the night. That's all coming up here on Radio Redhill, your very own hospital radio station.
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0: 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I'm Nigel Gray, and we'll have the Golden Fact File coming up for you straight after the break.
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Time now to open up the All Gold Golden Fact File, and today we look at the early career of the carpenters Richard and Karen. Richard began playing piano at 12 years old, whilst younger sister Karen developed an interest in drums. When the Carpenter family moved to California in the early 60s, Richard and Karen recruited a bass player to form a trio and won the Battle of the Bands contest in Hollywood. But this was soon disbanded, as the brother and sister developed an interest in vocal harmonies. Their next band, Spectrum, comprising the two of them plus four others, was equally short-lived when they decided to experiment on their own with vocal harmony effects using overdubbing techniques. Their demo tapes were eventually heard by Herb Alpert of A&M Records, who signed the pair as the Carpenters, and their success was almost immediate. The music of Richard and Karen lives on here on All Gold on Radio Redhill.

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0: From the Sky News Centre at 6, a police officer who had her nose broken in an assault at Manchester Airport says she's frustrated the incident, questioned whether women should do the job. PC Lydia Ward was attacked by Mohammed Fahir Amaz almost 2 years ago. Yesterday, the 21-year-old from Rochdale was jailed for 3.5 years at Liverpool Crown Court. The attack went viral and the officer says the comments on social media were upsetting.
1: Nothing prepares you for being punched in the face. Also, with him holding a mobile phone, so being punched in the face with an object, the shock, the fear, the videos of me had made those comments come to the forefront of should women be police officers, which was upsetting to me.
0: Defence Secretary Dan Jarvis says he's going to look straight away at whether the government can help a UK-based search and rescue team get to Venezuela. A group from Servon International are stranded at an airport in Madrid. A body's been found in the search for a 15-year-old boy last seen in a lake in Hampshire. At least three other people have died in water-related incidents during the recent record-breaking heat wave. An amber weather warning for extreme heat has been extended for those in central and eastern parts of England. It's in place until 9 o'clock tomorrow morning. In sport, England fans are flooding into New York for tonight's World Cup game with Panama, but the team are missing the injured Reece James. Some supporters are still worried about a curse put on Captain Harry Kane by a Ghanaian witch doctor before the last match.
2: Reece James being injured today, who didn't think that was going to happen? Is Thomas Tuchel the only person that didn't think that was going to happen?
3: He should have brought Trent. I don't know what he's going to do, who's going to put right back now, but get Gordon out, Rashford start.
4: They need to show up, man. Hopefully that witch doctor has cleared the curse.
0: And Emma Raducanu has cut short her practice session at Wimbledon just days before the championship starts. She took to a court with strapping on her right ankle and lower leg. That's the latest. I'm Victoria Lawrence.

0: This is All Gold from Radio Red Hill, and today being Saturday, it means that tomorrow obviously is Sunday. And just a reminder that on Sunday the programme starts at 5:30 rather than 5:00. We have the chapel service for you from 5:00 until 5:30 here on Radio Red Hill.
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5: Would you all be so good as to fall in? 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Three nice, neat lines. Yes, that's right. 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All three neat.
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Time now to open the golden fact file on All Gold from Radio Redhill. And now we look at Gerry and the Pacemakers. Gerry Marsden formed the group in 1959 with his brother Fred, Les Chadwick and Arthur McMahon. They rivaled the Beatles early in their career, playing in the same areas of Hamburg, Germany and Liverpool. In common with the Beatles, they came from Liverpool, were managed by Brian Epstein and recorded by George Martin. They're most remembered for being the first act to reach number one in the UK singles charts with their first three single releases. They began recording in early 1963 with How Do You Do It, a song written by Mitch Murray that Adam Faith had turned down and one that the Beatles chose to release, although they did record the song. The song was produced by George Martin and became a number one hit in the UK, the first by an Epstein-Liverpool group to achieve this until being replaced at the top by From Me to You, the Beatles' third single.

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Well, that's it for this Saturday evening here on Radio Red Hills All Gold with me, Nigel Gray. The programme will return tomorrow evening, that's Sunday, at 5:30 p.m. That's slightly different time, but 5:30 p.m. tomorrow being Sunday. So until tomorrow evening at 5:30 p.m, if you're able to join me, this is Nigel Gray saying a very good night to you.

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0: From the Sky News Centre at 7, the earthquakes in Venezuela are now known to have killed more than 1,400 people. Well over 50,000 are missing after Wednesday's back-to-back tremors. Acting President Delcy Rodriguez says 10 more countries are joining rescue efforts in the frantic search for survivors. British teacher Dom Bennett describes his experiences.
1: I was in a small beach town. As the earthquake hit, one of my friends was in the water. I went in to try and rescue them. We nearly both ended up dead. The earthquake caused the tide to retreat, and then a lot of large waves kind of came over the top of us, so it was quite traumatic.
0: A man's been charged with the murder of a two-year-old girl in Surrey. Police were called to an address in Chertsey on Thursday. 31-year-old Kevin Kajin has been remanded in custody by Guildford magistrates. London Ambulance Service has recorded the busiest day in its history. Nearly 9,000 emergency calls were taken yesterday as the capital endured extreme heat. Two teenagers from Cardiff have been arrested in Thailand. South Wales police say it has limited information. The Foreign Office is in contact with authorities. Sport: England will go top of Group L at the World Cup if they beat Panama tonight. They've automatically reached the knockout phase thanks largely to Spain beating Uruguay. But there's a major worry for Thomas Tuchel. His first choice for right back Reece James is out with a hamstring injury. The Chelsea defender's not expected to recover until much later in the tournament. The England boss insists he has options.
2: We would love to have Reece as a key player. We would love to have him available. He's not available. We will find solutions. That's what we do. It's a short period of time. It's a tournament. We will find solutions.
0: And New Zealand's cricketers have closed day three of the third test in Nottingham on 120 for three in their second innings. That means they lead England by 204 runs with seven wickets in hand. Ben Stokes' side were bowled out for 354. That's the latest. I'm Victoria Lawrence.

Good evening, it's Saturday night. It's just gone 7 o'clock, well, 3 minutes past seven, and you're listening to Hutchings Harkback this week. Ian's away, so I'm keeping the seat warm for him. Not that that's very hard with the weather we've been having for tonight. Usual mix of stuff. We're going to have a chart from this date in history. We're going back quite a long time. We're going back to the 70s. Don't worry about it. And we'll have a classic number one from the 90s. So a bit more recent in the second hour of the show. We'll have the birthday stars, lots of other stuff, loads of great music. Yeah, all sorts of things. The things that Ian normally does, but with me doing it instead. Yeah, just imagine it's Ian doing it. It's probably better, isn't it? Okay, well, if talking about the hot weather this week, I hope you haven't been feeling too dodgy. This is Staying Out for the Summer.

Dodgy, starting out for the summer, kicking off tonight's show. Tonight's Hutchings Heartback, covering for Ian Wilson this evening, just for this week only. So you've got to put up with me. But I'm going to do the same as Ian always does. And the first thing that he always does is a chart from this date in history. Top five and a couple of records from outside that top five. And we're going back 47 years to 1979. I picked 1979 because we haven't done it for a while. And also, it's one of those years that's always, any chart you pick from 1979, you're always going to get a good selection of music. There's all sorts of different types in there. There might be some new wave in there. There might be some ska in there. There might be some disco in there. And I think we've probably cover all of those bases tonight. There's even some Rockney in there. So we're going to start at number 20 with Chaz and Dave. Somehow.

You can just see him there shaking his fist, going, Gertcha. That's Gertcha by Chaz and Dave. Number 20 this week, 1979, or today, 1979. Up from 27, up 7 places, sixth week on the chart. Number 20, we're going to scoot up a little bit further now to number 12, where we find Jerry Rafferty. And this isn't Baker Street, it's Night Owl. I know a few of them.

On this week's edition of the Sunday Colour Supplement, we'll be bringing you more of the fun and excitement of the South of England show, held at the Iding Eye Showground. There'll also be another opportunity to hear our monthly gardening report from the Radio Red Hill Gardener. There'll be lots of good music, including the Featured Artist of the Week, and a countdown of the most requested artists on Radio Red Hill over the last 7 days. That's all on the Sunday Colour Supplement this Sunday afternoon from 2 until 5, presented by Nick Hutchings, and you can hear the programme repeated on Sunday evening from 10.

Yeah, tune into that tomorrow afternoon from 2 till 5. We had a lovely time down at Arden Life a few weeks ago. Got some smashing, spoke to some smashing people. So there'll be some good stuff on that, and you'll know what to do in your garden for June. At the moment, I imagine it, just get your hose out and or a watering can or whatever you want to use. But there we go. Right, top five time. We're into the top five now on this day in 1979. Last week's number eight is up to number five. Deep breath.

Hi-ho, Silver Away. That's The Lone Ranger by Quantum Jump. There, that word at the start is apparently is one of the longest words that exist in the Guinness Book of Records. It's a word. It's from Maori, and it's a name of a hill in New Zealand, in Hawke's Bay in New Zealand. Where some of the wine comes from, isn't it? But I'm not going to try and say it because I think I'd leave it to Quantum Jump there. But that was number 5 this week on the official singles chart in 1979. It was got up 3 places from number 8. One above it that had been in number 5 last week is this. I said we'd have some disco, didn't I? It's Earth, Wind and Fire. Boogie Wonderland.

Not just Earth, Wind and Fire, that was the emotions as well, and Boogie Wonderland there at number four this week in 1979. Wonderful disco music from the Earth, Wind & Fire. I was on another plane sometimes, some of their stuff. And in a couple of months' time, all the DJs will be dusting off their copies of September, as they do most years, to chuck it on, me included, I think. OK, who's at number three? I said there'd be some new wave as well, didn't I? It's Squeeze.

up from last week's number 6, and its peak position of number 3, that is Squeeze with Up the Junction there. And extra sort of additional reason to play that today, 75 years ago today, drummer Gilson Lavis was born, who played drums in Squeeze for many, many years, passed away sadly near the end of last year. But yes, he was born 75 years ago today and was banging the old drums on that. Right, were you listening about half an hour ago? Because you would have heard this. I can't legislate for that, but here's Anita Ward with Ring My Bell, down from last week's number 1.

Anita Ward, Ring My Bell. Last week's number one, down at number two this week. So we're going to play the number one very shortly indeed. What was the top five at five? Up from number eight, it was The Lone Ranger by Quantum Jump. Up from last week's number five to four, Earth, Wind and Fire and the Emotions with Boogie Wonderland. Squeeze, last week at six, up to number three this week with Up the Junction. Down from last week's number one, just played her at number two. That was Anita Ward with Ring My Bell. So who's number one? Up from last week's number two, it's Gary Newman, Under the Guise of the Tubeway Army. With this one, Our Friends Electric. Be shocked to find out.

Number one on this day in 1979. Tubeway Army, Gary Numan, with Our Friends Electric. If you like your nostalgia, listen out in the next hour of the show. We'll have a classic number one from 1993. But following on from Gary Numan, something we could do with very much, I think. Here's Belinda Carlisle.

0: tremulous voice of Belinda Carlisle there with Summer Rain. Right, time for this, I think.
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0: Not many really, really famous birthdays today. Go back on this day, 1947, so 79 years ago, Jim Fuller was born, who was in the Safaris, who did Wipeout. I've mentioned Gilson Lavis, but I'll mention him again. Born this day, 1951, Gilson Lavis, who was the drummer in Squeeze for many, many years. He also drummed with loads of other people, and quite famously as well with Jules Holland. He drummed with Jules Holland Band for years. But yes, he sadly passed away near the end of last year, but born this day in 1951. We go a little bit further forward to 1962. Michael Ball, it's his birthday today. Did Love Changes Everything and One Step at a Time, did quite well in the Eurovision Song Contest in 1992, but loads of other stuff, you know, all sorts of songs. Ball, Michael Ball with Alfie Bow, very famous. So yes, his birthday today, born this day 1962. So Loz Colbert, you might not have heard of him, but he was in a very influential indie band from Oxford called Ride. He was born on this day in 1970, but the person I'm going to play something by is 50 today. You won't know her name, but you know the record I'm going to play. Her name's Lee Nash. She was in a band called Sixpence None the Richer, and they did this. Kiss Me.

0: 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I'm Irwin Davis, and I'd like you to join me in recalling the music of that decade every Sunday evening at 7 in Sounds of the 50s. We'll remember the great ballad singers of the day and the birth of rock and roll, and there were some wonderful musicals in the 50s too. 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

Matthew Wilder there, Break My Stride. And before the little break before that, it was Sixpence None the Richer with Kiss Me. Quite recent for this programme, 1999 that was, I think. But that was to celebrate the lead singer's birthday. She is 50 today. And happy birthday if it's your birthday as well. Okay, you know, we always have a classic rock track, and we're going to have a classic rock track. I thought I'd play a classic dance track now, something lovely and summery for you. It's Dario G. Sampling the Dream Academy, this is Sunshine.

Talking Heads, Once in a Lifetime there. And following on from Sunshine by Dario G. Lovely summary record I thought I'd play for you this evening. Okay, one more to go before the news, which I'll start very shortly indeed. After that, we'll have a record. Then we'll have the classic rock track. We'll also have the classic number one from this day in 1993. And loads of other music. Charlotte's just popped in and mentioned she saw The Cure last weekend. So maybe we'll play something by then. Anyway, here's the Kids from Fame. I'll be back after the news.

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0: From the Sky News Centre at 8, the number of people killed in the two earthquakes in Venezuela has now risen to 1,430. Tens of thousands are still missing. The US says it's sending additional military capabilities to assist with relief efforts. A female police officer who had her nose broken during an assault at Manchester Airport wants her attacker to say sorry. Lydia Ward says Mohamed Fahir Amaz punched her with a mobile phone in 2024 during an incident widely circulated on social media. Yesterday, the 21-year-old from Rochdale was sentenced to 3.5 years in prison. Miss Ward, who's now a sergeant, says she'd never been more frightened.
1: Even though I know I'm a police officer and I have been in situations where I felt frightened before, never as much as in that moment. I want him to understand how him doing that impacted my life. Maybe for him to take some responsibility for what he's done, show some remorse.
0: A man has been charged with the murder of a 2-year-old girl who was found dead in a property in Surrey. Police were called to an address in Chertsey on Thursday after reports of safety concerns. After 3 days of record-breaking June temperatures, the Met Office has extended an amber heat warning. It'll affect the southeast of England and is in place until 9 tomorrow morning. To sport, and England supporters are confident Thomas Tuchel's side will finish top of Group L after tonight's game against Panama. They've begun the tournament with a win followed by a draw. These fans in New York believe they can continue their unbeaten run.
2: It's definitely going to be more interesting today now with that Ghana score.
3: I think this game they'll show that they're the best team in the group and hopefully score a few goals.
4: It's coming up, it's coming, football's coming.
0: And the Prince and Princess of Wales have honoured the country's servicemen and women on Armed Forces Day. A post on their social media account read, "Honouring service and sacrifice." That's the latest. I'm Victoria Lawrence.
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And welcome back to the final half hour of Hutchings Harkback this evening. As I said earlier, I'm keeping Ian's seat warm till next week. He can't make it this week. So I'm doing the best I can with his show. We've already had the top five from this year. Top five from today in 1979. And I've got a classic number one coming up for you in this next half hour of the show. But we are going to kick off with our classic rock track for tonight. And this one comes from Genesis. It's Phil Collins with his telly. This is Turn It On Again.

0: I'm Nick Hutchings. Why not join me between 10 and 1, Monday to Saturday, for a mixture of music and fun? I'll have the tunes you want to hear interspersed with facts from this day in history. I'll also have the local news so you can keep up with what's happening. That's 10 to 1, Monday to Saturday. You know, that bit between breakfast and lunch. I look forward to your company.
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0: Radio Red Hill. You'll be pleased to note that there are other people that work at Radio Red Hill. And following me at 8:30, will be Nigel and Charlotte with your Saturday requests. So if you pick something for tonight, listen out for that between 8:30 and 10. But now it is time for our classic number one. We're going to go back to 1993, which is 33 years ago. It's quite a while, isn't it? Third of a century. And on this day in 1993, the number one was this record.

0: Gabrielle, Dreams, number one on this day in 1993. Our classic number one this week from that date. Now, mustn't forget there's a football match on tonight, must we?
1: Well, some of the crowd are on the pitch.
0: Here in your order.

Charlotte was telling me she was at the Isle of Wight Festival last weekend, and there were The Cure on Sunday night headlining, and I think I watched it on the telly as well. They were very good indeed. So that was them with Just Like Heaven, and before that was a record that I can't remember. Oh yeah, England New Order, crikey, and World in Motion. England playing Panama tonight in their third group game, about 10 o'clock that's on, so that sort of works out where they're going to finish. Right, I need to finish now as well, because the request team are champing at the bit to come in here with Nigel and Charlotte ready for that. Thank you for listening tonight. Hope you've enjoyed me in the place of Ian this evening. He'll be back next week. I'll leave you with this. This is Sub Sub. I'll be back with the Sunday Colour Supplement tomorrow afternoon from 2. Good evening.

0: Very good evening indeed. Welcome to your Saturday Requests. Many thanks to Nick Hutchings for the last hour and a half. Now for the next hour and a half, it's your Saturday Request. I'm Nigel Gray.
1: And I'm Charlotte Lord.
0: We're both here for the next 90 minutes. And we have quite a few requests left over from last night, but also been round the wars today. Where have you been today?
1: I went to Cape Alanix and got some plentiful requests from there, and I went to Holmwood.
0: Now, the Cape Alanix one's presumably going to be played tonight?
1: Indeed. Holmwood will be tomorrow morning from 10 a.m.
0: A Sunday request from 10. So let's have a look through the requests for tonight then. I'm going to start off in a moment with one for Jessie, a member of staff on Brook Ward.
1: And then we'll be playing Spirit in the Sky by Norman Greenbank.
0: And it's going to be Donna then on Woodland Ward, and you'd like to hear some Neil Diamond.
1: For Tony, some Status Quo with All Around My Hat.
0: And we've got one coming in now as well for These Days by Rudimental.
1: David on Cable Annex has requested Frankie Lane.
0: Ian the Porter would like to play Run, in fact, for his wonderful friend, it says down here, Nick Creasy, that's going to be the Shadows.
1: Michael on Copthorne, we've got some more Elton John coming up for you.
0: Another staff member here, Koan Ney, I think it is, in Cape Annex, you'd like to hear Michael Jackson.
1: Mary on the Brick Ward, we've got some happy music coming up for you.
0: That's good. Adamant's the choice of Ben on Child Ward, or was on Child Ward anyway.
1: Jemima on Childwood. We've got some Carly Simon coming up.
0: And we've got Iron Maiden for Kel, and she's the other half of the Ben and Kel partnership on Childwood. That's it?
1: That's all my requests.
0: Okay. So some good music to get through over the next hour and a half. Going to start off now with Jessie, staff member on Brook Ward, and you've asked for some country rock. And there was plenty of choice there, I must admit. This one actually is one of my favourites. Well, it's definitely country and definitely rocks. It's Carleen Carter here, Every Little Thing.

0: country rock indeed. There we are. That's Colleen Carter, Every Little Thing for Jesse. That's on the Brook staff, of course, here in the East Surrey Hospital.
1: And staying on the Brook ward, we say hello to Jeff. Jeff, you have requested Spirit in the Sky from Norman Greenbaum.

0: Spirit in the Sky from Norman Greenbaum. That was requested from Jeff, and there's a note at the bottom saying to June from Jeff. So June, that one was for you.
1: Very nice. Now let's go to Donna in Woodland Ward. And Donna, you've given so many requests over the last few days. We're still working our way through them. And in fact, I think you've got 1, 2, 3, 4. I've lost count anyway. But we're now number 4. And number 4 is Music from the Jazz Singer. And I thought we'd play 2 of them from Jazz Singer. Not we've got time. Both by Neil Diamond. So here we are, back to back, especially for you. We've got Hello Again and then Love on the Rocks.

0: There we are. Two nice relaxing tracks there from Neil Diamond from The Jazz Singer. Hello again, first of all, and then Love on the Rocks after that. And that was for Donna on the Woodland Ward. And Donna, we've got some more requests actually here. We haven't gone through yet for you. Let's see, that was number four. Number five. Number six, by the way, is Robin Williams and Angels. Tell you what we'll do. We'll play that for you this evening later on. We'll try and put it up to the end of the programme. So stay tuned for that one. And then Rod Stewart and Sailing and Handbags and Glad Rags, we can then keep for tomorrow, can't we? Your Sunday morning request from 10 a.m. So stay tuned in the meantime for Robbie tonight, later on the programme with Angels.
1: And next up, we say hello to Tony on the Cape Lanix, and we're also going to say hello to Peter on the Cape Lanix. I visited Cape Lanix this evening. I hope you're all trying to keep cool. It's quite stuffy at the moment, as the weather has given us quite the heat wave. So, Peter, you requested some Steelback. We haven't been able to find anything for this, but we've paired you with Tony's request of Status Quo. I'm really sorry about that, but hopefully All Around My Hat will satisfy your needs.

0: around my hat there from Status Quo. And Tony, from your request, we'll have Please Please Me from the Beatles in tomorrow's request from 10 o'clock.
1: Indeed, Michelle, that particular tune there, of course, also recorded by Steel Ice Band. We're looking it up and it got to number 5 in 1975, Steel Ice Band version. Okay, let's move on now to, well, it's an email request in here from someone who's asked for These Days, and it's Rudimental, and it's Rudimental and Jess Glynn and A Cast of Thousands.
2: I know you moved on to someone new. Hope life is beautiful. You were the light for me to find my truth. I just want to say thank you.

on those past days. I thought you didn't know with my last name, but that changed. And I traveled around the world, think where you living at now. I heard you moved to Austin, got an apartment and settled down. And every once in a while, I start texting, write a paragraph, but then I delete the message. Think about you like a pastime. I could cry you a river, get you baptized. Or I wasn't ready to act right. Used to always think I'd get you back right. They say that things fall apart. We were gonna move to Brooklyn, you were gonna study art. But love is just a tool to remind us who we

0: Days.
1: Yes, that's called These Days, you may have guessed that. And that's by Rudimental and the Cast of Millions. And that was for, in fact, someone emailed in. And we haven't got their full name here, but never mind. Nice to have your request. And tomorrow you've got Final Countdown from Europe on your Sunday request. Have you mentioned, by the way, it's at 10 o'clock tomorrow morning? I think we have.
2: Yes, I think we have.
1: Okay.
2: Once or twice.
1: Okay.
2: Up next, we say hello to David. I visited you, David, on the Cable Annex this evening, and you requested some Frankie Lane. You didn't mind which song, so we have for you now, I Believe.

0: Frankie Lane there with I Believe for David on the Cable Annex, and we'll have some more Frankie Lane for you in tomorrow's request. But for now, a quick break.
1: On this week's edition of the Sunday Colour Supplement, we'll be bringing you more of the fun and excitement of the South of England show, held at the Arden Eye Showground. There'll also be another opportunity to hear our monthly gardening report from the Radio Redhill Gardener. There'll be lots of good music, including the featured artist of the week, and a countdown of the most requested artists on Radio Redhill over the last 7 days. That's all on the Sunday Colour Supplement this Sunday afternoon from 2 until 5, presented by Nick Hutchings, and you can hear the programme repeated on Sunday evening from 10.
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1: Yes, indeed, your Saturday request from Radio Red Hill. And as we mentioned just then, don't forget to tune in tomorrow afternoon 2 until 5 for Nick Hutchings and the Sunday Colour Supplement. Our Sunday magazine programme is always very interesting stuff in there indeed, so don't miss it whatever you do. Now we're going to go to, a request here from Ian the Porter. We all know Ian the Porter. And he's asked in particular this one for his wonderful friend, it says here, Nick Creasy. We've been playing the Shadows for you during the week, and here's the sort of last of the Shadows for this particular batch. And it is Wonderful Land.

0: That was nice, wasn't it?
1: That was.
0: Yes, there we are. We enjoyed that. Wonderful Land from the Shadows. And that was recorded by Ian the Porter for his wonderful friend, Nick Creasy. I hope you enjoyed that, Nick. And, yeah, definitely a nice track that was. And the Shadows, of course, brought out many big hits in the 1960s. And that was from 1961, you said?
1: That was from 1961, yeah. I've added it to my like songs.
0: Have you?
1: I have indeed. Yeah. I like an instrumental song.
0: Yeah, that was very good.
1: There we go. Up next, we say hello to Michael on the Cotthorne Ward. We've played quite a lot of Elton John over the last couple of days for you, and it doesn't stop tonight. Now we have Candle in the Wind.

0: Candle in the Wind from Elton John there, requested on behalf of Michael on the Copthorne ward.
1: Good choice to a classic song, that one. Now I'm going to go to a nurse, in fact, I think you're a nurse anyway, a staff member on Cable Annex. That's Kwani, was that Kwani a nurse, was it?
0: Yes.
1: Kwani, is that the correct pronunciation? Because I'm guessing.
0: I'm not sure.
1: Okay. Well, let's hope we're close anyway.
0: Sorry.
1: No, don't worry. The one you want to hear anyway is Michael Jackson, Heal the World.

0: There they go, fading away. That's Michael Jackson and Heal the World. And that was for Kwani, I think it's the name anyway, in the staff member in Capable Annex. And tomorrow, your Sunday request, what have you got tomorrow? You've got Elton John, Stevie Wonder, and the lady you can't remember the name of, correct?
1: Correct.
0: But in fact, that lady's Dionne Warwick.
1: Dionne Warwick. Yeah. There you go.
0: So there we are. That's what Friends are for. And it's a good record too. Looking forward to that tomorrow morning on your Sunday requests.
1: And up next, we are back on the Brook Ward. Hello to Mary. Mary, you have requested Happy Music. Oh, you've requested Happy... I like what we've done here.
0: Okay.
1: Happy Music. Nothing specific, no specific song, but we have the song Happy Music from James Last.

0: happy music there from James Last for Mary on the Brick Ward. I hope that cheered you up. And now, how you can make a request.
1: Would you like to hear your favourite music on Radio Redhill? 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We look forward to playing your request.
2: We do indeed. And in fact, we've got a request now from Ben on Charwell Ward. And Ben's, of course, been a regular requester over several weeks now. We've been always pleased to play your request, Ben. You were in Charwell Ward. But now you are out of Charwell Ward, but still making requests. Why not indeed? Pleased to play them for you. And you've given us two here, the message being to Little Bear. We know who Little Bear is as well. And in fact, the two choices you've made here, one is a track by Toya, which you haven't got. But what I may do later in the programme, if you've got time, we'll play another Toya track for you anyway. But in the meantime, we've got this one, Adam Ant. And I think the one you had in mind is this one, hopefully anyway, Ant Music.

0: That one's called Ant Music, as you may have guessed, and that's Adam Ant, and that's for Ben, of course, the little bear. And what we're going to do, I say, we'll put that on one side, and towards the end of the programme, if you've got time, we'll play a Toya track as well. Not quite sure which one, we'll find out later in the programme.
1: And up next, we say hello to Jemima on the Childhood Ward. We yesterday had Fly Me to the Moon for you from Frank Sinatra, and tonight we have You're So Vain from Carly Simon.

0: You're So Vain there from Carly Simon, requested from Jemima on the Charlwood Ward.
1: Yeah, good track. I enjoyed that one.
0: I enjoyed it too. It's a catchy one.
1: It is. Let's move on now to Kel. Oh, yes. Ben and Kel, of course, are the partnership here. We have Ben just now. Now it's Kel wants a request, presumably for Ben. And it's Iron Maiden. We haven't got the track you wanted, actually, unfortunately. Sometimes you do ask for one we haven't got, unfortunately. But never mind. We can get close anyway. Run for the hills or run to the hills if you wanted. This one, though, is The Alchemist.

0: Yes, there we are. That's Iron Maiden. You enjoyed that, didn't you?
1: I think we've all been woken up for night time.
0: Definitely. That was Iron Maiden and the Alchemist, and that was for Kel, of course. And you're listening to Radio Rachel. It's your Saturday requests, and we have something message for you now.
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0: The Beatles with Please Please Me. You can't go wrong with The Beatles. That was for Tony on the Capel Annex.
1: And next one I'm going to play now should please Donna on Woodland Ward. And we promised you an extra track today, and we're going to be true to our word. Here's Robbie Williams and Angels.

0: He's loving Angels instead. There we are. It's Robbie Williams and Angels. And that's for Donna on the Woodland Ward. And Donna, you've still got one more request to have. In fact, one more request for two parts, really, because you've asked for Rod Stewart, Sailing, and also Handbags and Glad Rags. We'll put that on tomorrow morning for you on your Sunday requests here on Radio Riddle. I think Sian's on tomorrow morning. She'll play them for you tomorrow.
1: And up next, we have a bonus track for Jesse, the staff on Brook Ward. A request of Country Rock. We've got for you now, He Thinks He'll Keep Her, from Mary Chapin Carpenter.

0: Mary Chapin Carpenter there with He Thinks He'll Keep Her, a bonus request from Jesse on the Brick Ward.
1: And a little story and song as well. There we are. Can't do better than that. Now we're going to have another request here. In fact, this is one person you saw tonight, I believe, Winston in Homewood Ward. Is
0: indeed,
1: that right?
0: Indeed, that is correct.
1: And you've got any reggae coming up tomorrow morning on your Sunday requests. But other request you asked for is No Woman, No Cry, Bob Marley. Tell you what, we'll play that now.

0: Bob Marley in No Woman, No Cry, and that's for Winston on the Home Award. And tomorrow morning, don't forget, we've got more reggae for you on your Sunday requests, which, as we said before, I do believe is at 10 o'clock tomorrow morning, 2 till midday. By the way, if you miss it in the morning, it is repeated in the evening, by the way, and that's from 8 until 10 in the evening as well. That's Sunday.
1: There you go. Next up, we've got an email request for a song which is very, very relevant at the moment. Obviously, it's the World Cup with the football. I personally haven't really been following it. I don't know if you have, Nigel, dare I say?
0: Not particularly.
1: Two big football fans in the studio tonight. It is, of course, the final countdown from Europe.

0: the final countdown there from Europe, requested via email. I hope that has got you in the football fever mood.
1: And it's not quite the final request for the programme today, because we've got a couple more. In fact, this one's coming up now. It's for the staff member Kwan Lee in Cable Annex, who I think you saw earlier. Correct, Charlotte? Yes?
0: Indeed, yep.
1: And we talked about this earlier as well. It's Elton John, Stevie Wonder, Dionne Warwick, and many more as well. That's what friends are for.

0: Elton John, Stevie Wonder, he's playing the harmonica as well on that one, and Dionne Warwick all together on That's What Friends Are For. And that's for a staff member in Cape Lanx, that's Kwani. And thank you very much indeed for that request. Have we got time for one more?
1: We do indeed have time for one more, especially for everybody who didn't get a request played on tonight's show. But stay tuned from 10 o'clock tomorrow, and I'm sure we'll have some more requests. But for now, it's Thank You for the Music from ABBA.

0: everybody who didn't get a request in tonight. That was Thank You for the Music by ABBA.
1: And now it's time to say goodbye, I think. So more requests tomorrow morning, of course, from 10 a.m. In the meantime,
0: it's goodbye from me.
1: And goodbye from me, Nigel Gray, as well. Thanks for listening. Goodbye.
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0: From the Sky News Centre at 10, England are just kicking off against Panama in their final group game at the World Cup. Let's go live to Joe Rawson in New Jersey.
1: England looking for a win that will secure them top spot in their group against the Panama side. They beat 6-1 in 2018. Saka, Rashford, Rodgers, Quarta and O'Reilly all starting in changes made by Thomas Tuchel. We are just getting underway. It's a very wet and rainy New York, New Jersey stadium.
0: More than 1,400 people have died in the earthquakes in Venezuela. Experts from 10 more countries have tried to help in rescue operations. Elliot Abrams is Donald Trump's former representative to the country. He says the U.S. will provide assistance.
2: Well, this regime has been in place for 20 years. Delcy Rodriguez was vice president. So I don't think we have a special responsibility to rescue all of Venezuela. We have a responsibility as neighbors in the Caribbean area to help, and we will do that.
0: A man has been charged with the murder of a 2-year-old girl in Surrey. Police were called to an address in Chertsey on Thursday following reports of safety concerns. A police officer who had her nose broken in an assault at Manchester Airport says she's frustrated the incident questioned whether women should do the job. PC Lydia Ward was attacked by Mohammed Fahir Amaz almost 2 years ago. Yesterday he was jailed for 3.5 years at Liverpool Crown Court. London Ambulance Service has recorded the busiest day in its history. Nearly 9,000 emergency calls were taken yesterday as the capital endured extreme heat. Demand was higher than the peak of the COVID pandemic. And England's cricketers have been dominated by New Zealand on day 3 of the deciding test. Ben Stokes's side trailed by 204 runs with the tourist on 120 for 3 in their second innings at Trent Bridge. That's the latest. I'm Ruth McKee.
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But I wanna know for sure. 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

0: From the Sky News Centre at 11, England are taking on Panama in their final Group L game at the World Cup. Joe Rawson is in New Jersey.
1: England 0, Panama 0. It's been a first half that the Three Lions have dominated, but they haven't been able to break the deadlock. Marcus Rashford has come closest, heading over from close range and sending a free kick just wide. Croatia are leading Ghana elsewhere in the group, so as it stands, England will finish second. It also means Scotland are going out. England 0, Panama 0.
0: A car has hit a number of pedestrians on a high street in West London. The vehicle drove away from the scene in Ealing Broadway this afternoon but was stopped nearby. Police have arrested a 34-year-old man on suspicion of dangerous driving and attempted murder. The incident's not being treated as terrorism. Our correspondent Charlotte Leeming is at the scene and has an update on the condition of the five people who were injured.
2: They haven't suffered life-threatening or life-changing injuries, but you can imagine the shock and how terrified they were in those moments and those chaotic scenes as people rushed to help those that were involved in this when the vehicle went into them.
0: The earthquakes in Venezuela are now known to have killed more than 1,400 people. Well over 50,000 are missing after Wednesday's back-to-back tremors. 10 more countries are joining rescue efforts in the frantic search for survivors. A man has been charged with the murder of a 2-year-old girl in Surrey. Police were called to an address in Chertsey on Thursday following reports of safety concerns. And England's cricketers have made it 5 wins from 5 at the Women's T20 World Cup and knocked out defending champions New Zealand at the Oval. They had been set a target of 163. Charlie Dean's team won by 9 wickets and romped home with nearly 3 overs to spare. Danny Wyatt-Hodge was unbeaten on 89 and Sophia Dunkley 49. That's the latest. I'm Ruth McKee.
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Good evening, it's Saturday night. It's just gone 7 o'clock, well, 3 minutes past seven, and you're listening to Hutchings Harkback this week. Ian's away, so I'm keeping the seat warm for him. Not that's very hard with the weather we've been having for tonight. Usual mix of stuff. We're going to have a chart from this date in history. We're going back quite a long time. We're going back to the 70s. Don't worry about it. And we'll have a classic number one from the 90s. So a bit more recent in the second hour of the show. We'll have the birthday stars, lots of other stuff, loads of great music. Yeah, all sorts of things. The things that Ian normally does, but with me doing it instead. Yeah, just imagine it's Ian doing it. It's probably better, isn't it? Okay, well, if talking about the hot weather this week, I hope you haven't been feeling too dodgy. This is Staying Out for the Summer.

Dodgy, staying out for the summer, kicking off tonight's show. Tonight's Hutchings Heartback, covering for Ian Wilson this evening, just for this week only. So you've got to put up with me. But I'm going to do the same as Ian always does. And the first thing that he always does is a chart from this date in history. Top five and a couple of records from outside that top five. And we're going back 47 years to 1979. I picked 1979 because we haven't done it for a while. And also, it's one of those years that's always... any chart you pick from 1979, you're always going to get a good selection of music. There's all sorts of different types in there. There might be some new wave in there. There might be some ska in there. There might be some disco in there. And I think we'll probably cover all of those bases tonight. There's even some Rockney in there. So we're going to start at number 20 with Chaz and Dave. Somehow.

You can just see him there shaking his fist, going, Gertcha. That's Gertcha by Chaz and Dave. Number 20 this week, 1979, or today, 1979. Up from 27, up 7 places, sixth week on the chart. Number 20, we're going to scoot up a little bit further now to number 12, where we find Jerry Rafferty. And this isn't Baker Street, it's Night Owl. I know a few of them.

On this week's edition of the Sunday Colour Supplement, we'll be bringing you more of the fun and excitement of the South of England show, held at the Arden Eye Showground. There'll also be another opportunity to hear our monthly gardening report from the Radio Rachel Gardener. There'll be lots of good music, including the featured artist of the week, and a countdown of the most requested artists on Radio Red Hill over the last 7 days. That's all on the Sunday Colour Supplement this Sunday afternoon from 2 until 5, presented by Nick Hutchings, and you can hear the programme repeated on Sunday evening from 10.

Yeah, tune into that tomorrow afternoon from 2 till 5. We had a lovely time down at Arden Life a few weeks ago. Got some smashing, spoke to some smashing people. So there'll be some good stuff on that, and you'll know what to do in your garden for June at the moment. I imagine it would just get your hose out and or a watering can or whatever you want to use. But there we go. Right, top five time. We're into the top five now on this day in 1979. Last week's number eight is up to number five. Deep breath.

Hi-ho, Silver Away. That's the Lone Ranger by Quantum Jump. There, that word at the start is apparently is one of the longest words that exist in the Guinness Book of Records. It's a word. It's from Maori, and it's a name of a hill in New Zealand, in Hawke's Bay in New Zealand. That's where the wine comes from, isn't it? But I'm not going to try and say it because I think I'd leave it to Quantum Jump there. But that was number five this week on the official singles chart in 1979. It was got up three places from number eight. One above it that had been in number five last week is this. I said we'd have some disco, didn't I? It's Earth, Wind and Fire. Boogie Wonderland.

Not just Earth, Wind and Fire, that was the emotions as well, and Boogie Wonderland there at number four this week in 1979. Wonderful disco music from the Earth, Wind & Fire. I was on another plane sometimes, some of their stuff. And in a couple of months' time, all the DJs will be dusting off their copies of September, as they do most years, to chuck it on, me included, I think. Okay, who's at number three? I said there'd be some new wave as well, didn't I? It's Squeeze.

up from last week's number 6, and its peak position of number 3, that is Squeeze with Up the Junction there. And extra sort of additional reason to play that today, 75 years ago today, drummer Gilson Lavis was born, who played drums in Squeeze for many, many years. Passed away, sadly, near the end of last year. But yes, he was born 75 years ago today and was banging the old drums on that. Right, were you listening about half an hour ago? Because you would have heard this. I can't legislate for that, but here's Anita Ward with Ring My Bell, down from last week's number 1.

Anita Ward, Ring My Bell. Last week's number one, down at number two this week. So we're going to play the number one very shortly indeed. What was the top five at five? Up from number eight, it was The Lone Ranger by Quantum Jump. Up from last week's number five to four, Earth, Wind and Fire and the Emotions with Boogie Wonderland. Squeeze, last week at six, up to number three this week with Up the Junction. Down from last week's number one, just played her at number two. That was Anita World with Ring My Bell. So who's number one? Up from last week's number two, it's Gary Newman, under the guise of the Tubeway Army, with this one, Our Friends Electric. Be shocked to find out.

0: tremulous voice of Belinda Carlisle there with Summer Rain. 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
0: Not many really, really famous birthdays today. Go back on this day, 1947, so 79 years ago, Jim Fuller was born, who was in the Safaris, who did Wipeout. I've mentioned Gilson Lavis, but I'll mention him again. Born this day, 1951, Gilson Lavis, who was the drummer in Squeeze for many, many years. He also drummed with loads of other people, and quite famously as well with Jules Holland. He drummed with Jules Holland Band for years. But yes, he sadly passed away near the end of last year, but born this day in 1951. We go a little bit further forward to 1962. Ah, Michael Ball, it's his birthday today. Did Love Changes Everything and One Step at a Time, did quite well in the Eurovision Song Contest in 1992, but loads of other stuff, you know, all sorts of songs. Ball, Michael Ball with Alfie Bow, very famous. So yes, his birthday today, born this day 1962. So Loz Colbert, you might not have heard of him, but he was in a very influential indie band from Oxford called Ride. He was born on this day in 1970, but the person I'm going to play something by is 50 today. You won't know her name, but you know the record I'm going to play. Her name's Lee Nash. She was in a band called Sixpence None the Richer, and they did this. Kiss Me.

0: 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I'm Irwin Davis, and I'd like you to join me in recalling the music of that decade every Sunday evening at 7 in Sounds of the 50s. We'll remember the great ballad singers of the day and the birth of rock and roll, and there were some wonderful musicals in the 50s too. 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

Matthew Wilder there, Break My Stride. Before the little break, before that, it was Sixpence None the Richer with Kiss Me. Quite recent for this programme, 1999 that was, I think, but that was to celebrate the lead singer's birthday. She is 50 today, and happy birthday if it's your birthday as well. Okay, you know, we always have a classic rock track, and we're going to have a classic rock track. I thought I'd play a classic dance track now, something lovely and summery for you. It's Dario G. Sampling the Dream Academy, this is Sunshine.

Talking Heads, Once in a Lifetime there. And following on from Sunshine by Dario G. Lovely summary record I thought I'd play for you this evening. Okay, one more to go before the news, which I'll start very shortly indeed. After that, we'll have a record. Then we'll have the classic rock track. We'll also have the classic number one from this day in 1993. And loads of other music. Charlotte's just popped in and mentioned she saw The Cure last weekend. So maybe we'll play something by then. Anyway, here's the Kids from Fame. I'll be back after the news.

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0: From the Sky News Centre at midnight, England have been taking on Panama in their final group game at the World Cup. Joe Rawson is in New Jersey.
1: England 2, Panama 0. It wasn't a brilliant performance, but Thomas Tuchel's side get the win they need to finish top of the group. Second half goals from Harry Kane and Jude Bellingham, enough to seal the victory with a last 32 tie in Atlanta against the third place team up next. Scotland's elimination also confirmed after Croatia's 2-1 win over Ghana.
0: More than 1,400 people are now known to have died in the back-to-back earthquakes in Venezuela. Over 3,000 others are injured, while the number of missing has passed 55,000. Acting President Delcy Rodriguez says experts from 10 more countries have arrived to help. Elliot Abrams is Donald Trump's former representative to the country. He says the Americans will provide assistance.
2: Well, this regime has been in place for 20 years. Delcy Rodriguez was vice president. So I don't think we have a special responsibility to rescue all of Venezuela. We have a responsibility as neighbors in the Caribbean area to help, and we will do that.
0: A man has been charged with the murder of a two-year-old girl in Surrey. Police were called to an address in Chertsey on Thursday following reports of safety concerns. A female police officer who had her nose broken during an assault at Manchester Airport wants her attacker to say sorry. Lydia Ward says Mohamed Fahir Amaz punched her with a mobile phone in 2024. Yesterday, the 21-year-old from Rochdale was sentenced to 3.5 years in prison. Two 17-year-old boys from Cardiff have been arrested in Thailand. South Wales police say they're looking into the circumstances of the teenagers' trip. And Britain's George Russell will be on pole position for tomorrow's Formula One Austrian Grand Prix in a Mercedes. Ferrari's Charles Leclerc is also on the front row. That's the latest. I'm Ruth McKee.
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And welcome back to the final half hour of Hutchings Harkback this evening. As I said earlier, I'm keeping Ian's seat warm till next week. He can't make it this week. So I'm doing the best I can with his show. We've already had the top five from this year? What? Top five from today in 1979. And I've got a classic number one coming up for you in this next half hour of the show. But we are going to kick off with our classic rock track for tonight. And this one comes from Genesis. It's Phil Collins with his telly. This is Turn It On Again.

This week's classic rock track from Genesis there, Turn It On Again. And we carry on with Wilson Phillips now. Hold on.

0: Hello, I'm Nick Hutchings. Why not join me between 10 and 1, Monday to Saturday, for a mixture of music and fun? I'll have the tunes you want to hear interspersed with facts from this day in history. I'll also have the local news so you can keep up with what's happening. That's 10 to 1, Monday to Saturday. You know, that bit between breakfast and lunch. I look forward to your company.
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0: Radio Red Hill. You'll be pleased to note that there are other people that work at Radio Red Hill. And following me at 8:30, we'll be Nigel and Charlotte with your Saturday requests. So if you pick something for tonight, listen out for that between 8:30 and 10. But now it is time for our classic number one. We're going to go back to 1993, which is 33 years ago. It's quite a while, isn't it? Third of a century. And on this day in 1993, the number one was this record.

0: Gabrielle, Dreams, number one on this day in 1993. Our classic number one this week from that date. Now, mustn't forget there's a football match on tonight, must we?
1: Well, some of the crowd are on the pitch.
0: Here in your order.

Charlotte was telling me she was at the Isle of Wight Festival last weekend, and there were The Cure on Sunday night headlining, and I think I watched it on the telly as well. They were very good indeed. So that was them with Just Like Heaven, and before that was a record that I can't remember. Oh yeah, England New Order, crikey, and World in Motion. England playing Panama tonight in their third group game, about 10 o'clock that's on, so that sort of works out where they're going to finish. Right, I need to finish now as well, because the request team are champing at the bit to come in here with Nigel and Charlotte ready for that. Thank you for listening tonight. Hope you've enjoyed me in the place of Ian this evening. He'll be back next week. I'll leave you with this. This is Sub Sub. I'll be back with the Sunday Colour Supplement tomorrow afternoon from 2. Good evening.

0: Very good evening indeed. Welcome to your Saturday Requests. Many thanks to Nick Hutchings for the last hour and a half. Now for the next hour and a half, it's your Saturday Request. I'm Nigel Gray.
1: And I'm Charlotte Lord.
0: We're both here for the next 90 minutes. And we have quite a few requests left over from last night, but also been round the wars today. Where have you been today?
1: I went to Capel Annex and got some plentiful requests from there, and I went to Holmwood.
0: Now, the Capel Annex one's presumably going to be played tonight.
1: Indeed. Holmwood will be tomorrow morning from 10 a.m.
0: A Sunday request from 10. So let's have a look through the request for tonight then. I'm going to start off in a moment with one for Jessie, a member of staff on Brook Ward.
1: And then we'll be playing Spirit in the Sky by Norman Greenbank.
0: And it's going to be Donna then on Woodland Ward, and you'd like to hear some Neil Diamond.
1: For Tony, some Status Quo with All Around My Hat.
0: And we've got one coming in now as well for These Days by Rudimental.
1: David on Cable Annex has requested Frankie Lane.
0: Ian the Porter would like to play Run, in fact, for his wonderful apprentices down here, Nick Creasy, that's going to be the Shadows.
1: Michael on Copthorne, we've got some more Elton John coming up for you.
0: Another staff member here, Koala Ney, I think it is, in Cable Annex, you'd like to hear Michael Jackson.
1: Mary on the Brick Ward, we've got some happy music coming up for you.
0: That's good. Adamant's the choice of Ben on Child Ward, or was on Child Ward anyway.
1: Jemima on Childwood. We've got some Carly Simon coming up.
0: And we've got Iron Maiden for Kel, and she's the other half of the Ben and Kel partnership on Childwood. That's it?
1: That's all my requests.
0: Okay. So some good music to get through over the next hour and a half. Going to start off now with Jessie, staff member on Brook Ward, and you've asked for some country rock. And there's plenty of choice there, I must admit. This one actually is one of my favourites. Well, it's definitely country and definitely rocks. It's Carleen Carter here, Every Little Thing.

0: country rock indeed. There we are. That's Colleen Carter, Every Little Thing for Jesse. That's on the Brook staff, of course, here in the East Surrey Hospital.
1: And staying on the Brook ward, we say hello to Jeff. Jeff, you have requested Spirit in the Sky from Norman Greenbaum.

0: Spirit in the Sky from Norman Greenbaum. That was requested from Jeff, and there's a note at the bottom saying to June from Jeff. So June, that one was for you.
1: Very nice. Now let's go to Donna in Woodland Ward. And Donna, you've given so many requests over the last few days. We're still working our way through them. And in fact, I think you've got 1, 2, 3, 4. I've lost count anyway. But we're now number 4. And number 4 is Music from the Jazz Singer. And I thought we'd play 2 of them. That's from Jazz Singer. Not we've got time. Both by Neil Diamond. So here we are, back to back, especially for you. We've got Hello Again and then Love on the Rocks.

0: There we are. Two nice relaxing tracks there from Neil Diamond from the Jazz Singer. Hello again, first of all, and then Love on the Rocks after that. And that was for Donna on the Woodland Ward. And Donna, we've got some more requests actually here. We haven't gone through yet for you. Let's see, that was number four. Number five. Number six, by the way, is Robin Williams and Angels. Tell you what we'll do. We'll play that for you this evening later on. We'll try and put it up to the end of the programme. So stay tuned for that one. And then Rod Stewart and Sailing and Handbags and Glad Rags, we can then keep for tomorrow, can't we? Your Sunday morning request from 10 a.m. So stay tuned. In the meantime, for Robbie tonight, later on the programme with Angels.
1: And next up, we say hello to Tony on the Cape Atlantic. And we're also going to say hello to Peter on the Cape Atlantic. I visited Cape Atlantic this evening. I hope you're all trying to keep cool. It's quite stuffy at the moment as the weather has given us quite the heat wave. So, Peter, you requested some Steelback. We haven't been able to find anything for this, but we've paired you with Tony's request of Status Quo. I'm really sorry about that, but hopefully All Around My Hat will satisfy your needs.

0: around my hat there from Status Quo. And Tony, from your request, we'll have Please Please Me from the Beatles in tomorrow's request from 10 o'clock.
1: Indeed, Michelle, that particular tune there, of course, also recorded by Steel Ice Band. We're looking it up and it got to number 5 in 1975, Steel Ice Band version. OK, let's move on now to, well, it's an email request in here from someone who's asked for These Days, and it's Rudimental, and it's Rudimental and Jess Glynn and A Cast of Thousands.
2: I know you moved on to someone new. Hope life is beautiful. You were the light for me to find my truth. I just want to say thank you.

reminiscing on those past days. I thought you'd end up with my last name, but that changed. And I traveled around the world, think where you living at now. I heard you moved to Austin, got an apartment and settled down. And every once in a while, I start texting, write a paragraph, but then I delete the message. Think about you like a pastime. I could cry you a river, get you baptized. Or I wasn't ready to act right. Used to always think I'd get you back right. They say that things fall apart. We were gonna move to Brooklyn, you were gonna study art. But love is just a tool to remind us who we are.

0: Days.
1: Yes, that's called These Days, you may have guessed that. And that's by Rudimental and the Cast of Millions. And that was for, in fact, someone who emailed in. And we haven't got their full name here, but never mind. But nice to have your request. And tomorrow you've got Final Countdown from Europe on your Sunday request. Have you mentioned, by the way, it's at 10 o'clock tomorrow morning? I think we have.
2: Yes, I think we have.
1: Okay.
2: Once or twice.
1: Okay.
2: Up next, we say hello to David. I visited you, David, on the Cable Annex this evening, and you requested some Frankie Lane. You didn't mind which song, so we have for you now, I Believe.

0: Frankie Lane there with I Believe for David on the Cable Annex, and we'll have some more Frankie Lane for you in tomorrow's request. But for now, a quick break.
1: 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There'll also be another opportunity to hear our monthly gardening report from the Radio Rental Gardener. There'll be lots of good music, including the featured artist of the week, and a countdown of the most requested artists on Radio Red Hill over the last 7 days. That's all on the Sunday Colour Supplement this Sunday afternoon from 2 until 5, presented by Nick Hutchings, and you can hear the programme repeated on Sunday evening from 10.
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1: Yes, indeed, your Saturday request from Radio Red Hill. And as we mentioned just then, don't forget to tune in tomorrow afternoon, 2 until 5, for Nick Hutchings and the Sunday Colour Supplement. Our Sunday magazine programme is always very interesting stuff in there indeed, so don't miss it, whatever you do. Now I'm going to go to, a request here from Ian the Porter. We all know Ian the Porter. And he's asked in particular this one for his wonderful friend, it says here, Nick Creasy. We've been playing the shadows for you during the week, and here's the sort of last of the shadows for this particular batch. And it is Wonderful Land.